Taylor Swift and Travis Kelce sang a duet at their wedding. I can only imagine what karaoke night looks like for them and their friends. I Knew It, I Knew You at number 3 on the A's Most

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1: Number one. I don't think we'll have any arguments on this one. This song has been everywhere, and honestly, so has her album. Olivia Rodrigo's new album has been on repeat for me. One of my favorites from it, it's Stupid Song, coming in at number one, the biggest song in Atlanta. Atlanta's hit music, Q99.7.

0: song could ever say.
1: Olivia Rodrigo's got to put like drugs or something in her music, because how else does it get so in touch with my emotions? 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

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I'm Laura. When you go to a restaurant, are you the type of person to send your food back if it's not exactly how you want it? Or are you just going to sit there and eat it and pick out what you don't want because you don't want to cause a commotion? Because there is a restaurant that is now rewarding you for sending your food back. I'll get into it in 6 minutes.

0: Q99.7. I'm Laura. Remember at the beginning of the year, the Burger King CEO sat down, gave out his phone number, and said, lay it on me. What do I need to change? Well, those changes have now gone into effect, and he's rolling out two new policies. The Your Way Champion is a reimagined restaurant manager role designed to empower restaurant leaders and put the guest experience first. So that is the first thing. 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And now, for the customer side of things, the Whopper Guarantee, okay? This promises that if a Whopper, Burger King's signature hamburger, does not meet customer expectations, the brand will not only continue to remake it on the spot, but they'll also offer you your next Whopper free of charge with a QR code. So if you are somebody who normally just eats it, even if it's, you know, has mayo on it and you ask for no mayo, they're going to reward you for sending it back because they want to make sure you truly do have it your way.
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But, you know, your husband might be in New York City. And if you go there to see Harry Styles, you might run into him, too. We're getting you hooked up with that trip all this week.

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When does the madness end? So let us have you say Q99.

0: France is cracking down on social media laws. It's Atlanta's Hit Music, Q99.7. I'm Laura. Anyone under the age of 15 years old, so children, will not be allowed on social media. And if they currently have profiles, they will be canceled by the end of the year. And it had me thinking, if the U.S. rolls out a policy like this, because I know we have a lot of parental controls already in place with streaming services and apps, but do you think it would make the world a safer place if we censored social media entirely from our children? Because there's times where I'm scrolling and I'm like, ooh, I don't know that I want to be seeing this, let alone it falling in the hands of children. It's gotten pretty bad.
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Dexter and the Moonrocks were here over the weekend. We got to sit down and chat. And, of course, Love Island USA came up. It's Atlanta's hit music, Q99.7. I'm Laura Fox, who is their drummer. He is married, but he said he would go on the show to kind of play referee with the couples, you know, drop some marriage advice on them. But then they might actually take it, and I feel like there would be less drama at that point. We love the drama.

constantly getting emails about my email being linked to some sort of data breach. Like, at this point, all of my information is just public knowledge. It's at latest at music, Q99.7 of Laura. Yours is too, if you went to Chick-fil-A last week. They just announced there was a data breach if you ordered through their app or website. So, might want to check your credit card statements.

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5: What are the chances you are listening to this while drinking a nice hot cup of coffee? If so, don't let me stop you. For years, we've been reporting on the health benefits of coffee, and that's not going to stop today. A new study, this one out of Harvard School of Public Health, found that coffee and tea could help lower your risk of developing dementia. People who enjoyed 1 to 3 caffeinated cups a day saw the biggest impact. In addition to the caffeine, coffee contains hundreds of bioactive compounds that can influence inflammation, glucose metabolism, vascular function, and oxidative stress. It's also possible coffee drinkers might be doing other things that keep them healthy. Eating a more balanced diet, getting plenty of exercise, sleep, not smoking, or drinking too much alcohol. And finally, staying socially active. I'm Dr. Sanjay Gupta, helping you live a better life.
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0: I am so upset with Disney Plus right now. It's Atlanta's hit music, Q99.7. I'm Laura. This morning, I opened Instagram. First thing I did when I woke up, per usual, and it was a picture of Julie Andrews. And of course, my first thought was, oh my God, did we lose her? No, she is still with us. It was promoting a new documentary about her life that's coming out in 2027, but there were no captions on the photo. You can't do that to us. That is a jump scare. All right? We all still have PTSD from losing Betty White.
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It's Atlanta's at Music Q99.7. I'm Laura. A lemon pepper wing cake. Because why not? 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No, this is real. 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

0: 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Shay, wait a minute. You just said you got broken up with? 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
1: I know.
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18: Across the country right now, at this very moment, there are probably arguments taking place about who's doing more of the housework, the homework, the shuttling of kids from this activity to that. It's true. By and large, women do more of this than men. But doesn't have to be that way. And if you and your spouse can level that playing field, it's going to make both of you and your kids happier. Psychologist Yelena Kecmanovic says, this might be how you get there. As hard as it might be at first, try to think of your partner like a teammate, not an adversary. Learn how to do some of the chores your partner does to get a better understanding of how much effort something takes. And finally, take the time to acknowledge what the other person is doing. And every now and then, even express your appreciation. That'll go a long way. I'm Dr. Sanjay Gupta, helping you live a better life.
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I'm Laura. The list of things that could potentially give you explosive diarrhea is growing. Add garlic powder to that list now, which is no win over me because I am Italian and I add garlic powder to literally everything. When I was young.

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10: A better life with Dr. Sanjay Gupta.
11: What are the chances you are listening to this while drinking a nice hot cup of coffee? If so, don't let me stop you. For years, we've been reporting on the health benefits of coffee, and that's not going to stop today. A new study, this one out of Harvard School of Public Health, found that coffee and tea could help lower your risk of developing dementia. People who enjoyed 1 to 3 caffeinated cups a day saw the biggest impact. In addition to the caffeine, coffee contains hundreds of bioactive compounds that can influence inflammation, glucose metabolism, vascular function, and oxidative stress. It's also possible coffee drinkers might be doing other things that keep them healthy. Eating a more balanced diet, getting plenty of exercise, sleep, not smoking, or drinking too much alcohol. And finally, staying socially active. I'm Dr. Sanjay Gupta, helping you live a better life.
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It is called Thrills, and it is the first ever indoor amusement park located off Spaghetti Junction. So you're telling me roller coasters in air conditioning?

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1: If you're here, you're already in, and you're going to be hanging with me, Jade, tonight, while Tyler enjoys a well-earned vacation. We are going to be kicking off this hour on the brightest note possible. I want you to tell me something good. Did you finally land the job? You beat a personal goal. You got the kids ready to go out to have some fun without anybody crying. I don't care how big or small the win is, we're going to celebrate it together. Call me right now, 855-NIGHT-JT, because new sounds even better when we share it. Let's go.

0: It's time for a vibe check, baby.
1: Hey, Jade. It's Heather in Athens.
0: Hey, Heather in Athens.
1: Hey, girl. I called a couple of weeks ago and told you I was going to go skydiving.
0: Oh, my God. It happened.
1: Girl did. It happened.
0: OMG. So a couple weeks ago, Heather calls me and she's like, I'm going to go skydiving for my 50th birthday. I'm going to bring some people from church, from my gym. How did it go?
1: It was amazing. There was five of us. I did a little video. I sent you an Instagram saying,
0: yes, slide into my DMs.
1: I want to send you my pictures. I'm also on Lexapro, so take that with a grain of salt. Like, apparently there's no fear on Lexapro.
0: I love it.
1: I cannot wait to go again. It was everything I needed it to be. 4 out of 5 want to do it again. My daughter wants to do 25 tandems so she can be a solo jumper.
0: Incredible.
1: It was very surreal. It was so peaceful, except for my screaming, but it was peaceful otherwise. I mean, I had my eyes closed at first, and in that same moment, I said, I paid too much for this. Open your eyes. And I opened my eyes up real quick, and it was just like,
0: crying.
1: I'm doing this.
0: When are you going back? Oh my God, round 2 already?
1: It's a little expensive.
0: Okay.
1: But as soon as I have that money.
0: This is freaking awesome.
1: It is. My actual birthday is Wednesday, and so if I get that money, it's going straight to
0: the fun.
1: Skydiving.
0: Yes! Oh my God, I appreciate you times a million for calling back to give us the update on how everything went. You freaking did it, girl. I'm inspired to do it myself.
1: Perfect, Jade. Thank you. Stay blessed.
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0: It's Nightly with Jaden Tyler and Chat. Getting back out into the dating scene after becoming a widow is obviously a huge deal. Kayla, you've got to let us into your psyche for a moment. What's going on?
1: Oh my God, Jade. I've been a widow for almost 4 years and I'm about to have my first date.
0: Are you feeling reserved? Are you feeling a little flirty and open?
1: A little flirty, but just casual. Hang out, have some drinks, have a little food, and just see where it goes from there. I can't believe I'm on the radio telling all this.
0: Girl, do you know how much hope you're giving to people that are in the same situation as you? It's your time. You've mourned, you've grieved, and it's okay to get back out there, be seen, and feel loved and appreciated.
1: Love you, Jay.

0: It's Nightly with Jade and Tyler. And Chad, I love a first-time caller. 855-9JT. I'm Jade from Nightly with Jade and Tyler. Eden, tell me the highlight of your day.
1: I just found out my terrible boss is leaving. Yay!
0: Eden.
1: I had to look sad when they told us. And it was very hard. Inside, I was jumping for joy.
0: I am crying.

0: One more day to the weekend. We need a little something to help get us through. I'm Jade from Nightly with Jade and Tyler, who's joining us on the hotline at 855-NIGHT-JT right now.
1: What are you doing, Mommy?
2: This is Scarlett and Caroline.
0: Scarlett and Caroline, hey!
1: Hi!
0: What are you guys up to?
1: It's our birthday.
0: What? It's both of your birthdays?
1: Yes.
2: They're twins.
0: Hi, beautiful twins. Happy birthday.
1: Thank you.
0: How old are you girls today?
1: 11.
0: 11. Ooh, it's a lucky birthday. 11. What are you girls doing to celebrate?
1: We're going to go out to Ethan and we're shopping.
0: And shopping and a little shopping?
1: Yeah, we just did a little shopping.
0: I want you to make the biggest, hardest wish with your eyes closed so tight tonight when you get the dessert at dinner, okay?
1: Okay.
0: Scarlett and Caroline, I'm wishing you the happiest 11th birthday from the whole team here at Nightly with Jade and Tyler.
1: Thank you.
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23: A Better Life with Dr. Sanjay Gupta.
24: I read this interesting story the other day, which was written by a colleague of mine, about why so-called, quote, admin nights are the new book club for busy adults. Now, I learned this is a term coined by journalist Chris Collin, who wrote about this life hack in the Wall Street Journal. An admin night is when people come together for a night, a fun night, while holding one another accountable to an assignment. The ones usually considered back burner tasks, the ones that you've been putting off. The person you choose to do an admin night with matters a lot because that's your accountability partner. That's what one person told us. People love the social aspect because it can bring these boring tasks to light, make them feel more fun, and where you go matters as well. You need to have enough space and hopefully not too many distractions. And again, don't forget to leave some time for fun. I'm Dr. Sanjay Gupta, helping you live a better life.
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1: Fresh hour, fresh energy. If you've been hanging with me tonight, thank you so much for listening. And if you're just getting here, well, welcome in. I'm Jade from Nightly with Jade and Tyler, and we are about to crank the emotion all the way up. Olivia Rodrigo is next with a song that reminds us sometimes you've got to feel everything before you can let it go. If you've ever compared zodiac signs with your crush or even turned to ChatGPT to look into the future, this one's going to hit. Let's turn it up and keep this night rolling.

0: 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I'm Jade from Nightly with Jade and Tyler, who's joining us on the hotline.
1: Hi, Jade. This is Kathy.
0: Kathy, tell me something good. What's going on?
1: Well, I wanted to say my mom passed last Tuesday, but I had her for 93 years. That's much longer than a whole lot of other people, and I'm thankful for that. She was a great mom. She was a school teacher. She was a motivator. I've got beautiful shoulders that I have stood on for the past 69 years, and it's been wonderful. I've loved and cherished every minute being with my mom. She's my best friend.
0: Absolutely.
1: I'm going to miss her, of course, but I've kept my mom much longer than many, and I'm very sorry for those that could not enjoy theirs as long as I have, but it's been beautiful.
0: Kathy, I can only pray to be as blessed as you.
1: Yeah, I love her to death.
0: What a gift. Thank you so much for sharing that today. I know there's going to be a lot of people touched by your message, and hopefully making an outgoing call to mom tonight as a reminder to hold her tight.
1: Thank you.
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12: The

0: gongs don't knock politely. They kick open a door on a feeling you've been trying to ignore. It's Nightly with Jaden Tyler, and Gracie Abrams has a way of putting those quiet, complicated emotions into words you didn't even know you needed. If you've ever reached your limit and realized something has to change, this one is going to hit home. This is Hit the Wall from Gracie Abrams.
1: I'm

Chat, it's Nightly with Jade and Tyler, and Hillary Duff has said that her new song, Mature, is a conversation between the woman she is today and the younger version of herself who got caught up in an age gap relationship and mistook, "You're so mature for your age," as a compliment. Now looking back, she realized that was a major red flag, especially when it's used by someone so much older pursuing someone so much younger. Now, she's not exactly calling out the ex. They're kind of vague in this storytelling because it's about growth, not about gossip.

0: It's Nightly with Jaden Tyler, and I've got some friends in the studio right now. When we're talking about birthday dinners, large group dinners, are you team split the bill or hell no, I'm paying for what I got?
1: Pay for what I got. Let's say someone at the end of the table got an appetizer that I never touched. Why am I paying for that? Now, if I touched it, yeah, I'll help split that.
0: I'm with that because I hate when I go out with a group of people and it's like, I didn't get 7 mixed drinks.
1: Exactly.
0: I'm not paying for that. I got water.
2: Ain't no way. I got bills to pay. You ever heard of Lacey? We got to keep them on.
0: You know, honestly, the culprit is probably the restaurants that don't let you split.
3: I personally just usually pay for what I got, but I've been in a few situations where card roulette was involved. And I've gotten lucky.
0: Sometimes there will be like one designated person at the table that'll be like, send it to me. But if you are that person that puts the card down, there's always those people that you end up chasing in the group chat. And then you feel crazy because it's like, can you send me $33.95? And they just won't send it.
1: I have worked as a server many, many times before and for many years. From the serving perspective, it is so much easier to have it on one check. Now, as a server, if you've done your job right, they should already be on their seats and it's super easy to split it up. But then I gotta go to every single person. This is where you put the tip. This is where you do this. This is where you do, oh, here's a survey that you gotta do.
0: Well, I do wanna know from your experience, do you not feel that you get bigger tips when they're separate?
1: It can really depend, especially on like the demographic of the group, older, young, men and women. It really depends. A dad and all and his like wife and all their girls. And he was like, you hand the bill to them, they're taking dad out for dinner. But the problem is parents do not teach their kids how to properly tip.
0: Exactly.
1: I got $9 off of $350.
0: No. $300
1: tip, and I got $9.
0: Who are the best tippers?
1: The ones that you kind of get to connect with, or like you bond over something, like a food, or like especially if you make a recommendation and they're like, oh my gosh, this is amazing. Whether it be like a drink and they're like, oh, this is one of the best drinks I've ever had.
0: Yes.
1: It also helps if it's a holiday because typically they feel bad. They're like, oh man, I can't believe you're having to work on a holiday. And it's like, yes, I know. It sucks. Give me money, please.
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6: The U.S. Treasury quietly released its official financial report for 2025. It appears by its own numbers, the U.S. government seems insolvent. 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Add it all up, and it looks like the U.S. owes more than $130 trillion it doesn't have. 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
20: What are the chances you are listening to this while drinking a nice hot cup of coffee? If so, don't let me stop you. For years, we've been reporting on the health benefits of coffee, and that's not going to stop today. A new study, this one out of Harvard School of Public Health, found that coffee and tea could help lower your risk of developing dementia. People who enjoyed 1 to 3 caffeinated cups a day saw the biggest impact. In addition to the caffeine, coffee contains hundreds of bioactive compounds that can influence inflammation, glucose metabolism, vascular function, and oxidative stress. It's also possible coffee drinkers might be doing other things that keep them healthy. Eating a more balanced diet, getting plenty of exercise, sleep, not smoking, or drinking too much alcohol. And finally, staying socially active. I'm Dr. Sanjay Gupta, helping you live a better life.
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1: We are turning up the heat this hour. I've got a studio full of guys hanging out with me tonight. And ladies, if you've ever wished you could get inside the male brain when a crush starts turning into real feelings, tonight is your chance to be a fly on the wall. Nothing is off the table, and they're going to be spilling the truth. I have a feeling a few of these answers might surprise you. Stay close. 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

0: Tonight, I've got a few of my guy friends hanging out in the studio, and I realized we ask each other questions all the time that the opposite sex never gets to hear the answers to. So, ladies, you can thank me now. Here's your chance. I'm asking them what actually goes through a man's mind when he starts catching real feelings. Now, fellas, to break the ice, I'll tell you that for me, for past experience, when I'm crushing on somebody, first thing I do is find out their zodiac sign, and I'm running it through Google through all the compatibility tests. Put your whole life into ChatGPT. My sister said Microsoft Copilot. I'm like, are you doing this from your work email? Like, I'll be so serious right now.
1: Why are you looking for relationship advice in Microsoft Copilot?
2: Look, that's wild.
3: I've had a few girls where I'm like, hey, mom, what time was I born at? And now I see the memes on Instagram where it's like, when your son texts you what time he was born at, leave that girl. Like, run.
1: Leave her alone, buddy.
0: That's
3: my experience is that's the truth. Like, if that's, you know, those co-star girls have been crazy.
4: But the sex
3: is
4: so good.
3: I'll go back and do it again.
1: It's written in the stars.
0: Literally.
1: Constantly wanting to talk to them. They were the person who I wanted to, like, share stuff with and just talk about stuff with. Sharing music or sharing stuff like that. That's how my girlfriend and I, like, really started to connect with each other was we were in college and we just, like, we would meet each other in the library.
0: Cute.
1: One of us is like, oh, yeah, I'm just in the library studying. It's like, oh, cool, I'll come join you.
0: I feel like taste in music and humor are huge ones.
1: Humor, a lot of the time, is the way you flirt, at least for me.
3: Maybe just getting nervous. That's when I like, start overthinking stuff, and I'm like, damn, why am I doing this? If my face starts turning red or I get, like, nervous, and I'm like, what am I doing here?
0: Do you guys overthink, overread text messages over and over before you send them, or do you go back and, like, reread the conversations and just giggle to yourself while you're putting your toes in the sheets?
3: Yeah.
0: Yes!
3: Yeah. Emojis definitely are a thing at the beginning of a relationship that are huge, and then over time it starts to kind of level out.
4: When I catch myself overthinking something that I've already kind of, you start imagining what this person looks like standing next to you or whatever, and then you get caught up in that fantasy, I'm like, now let me snap back into it and just keep it going, you know?
0: Okay, so you guys be fantasizing about the future as well.
4: 100%. I love bomb.
0: I'm doing it all.
1: Yeah, I think I read into stuff.
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16: As a parent, when you send your kid off to school in the morning, you know that they're going to be learning, they're going to be spending time with their friends. But a new study out of UCSF found adolescents are spending an average of 70 minutes of their school day on their phones. Now, some kids will say they need their phones to help with schoolwork, but this study found that they were spending the vast majority of their screen time on TikTok, Instagram, and Snapchat. Not really apps that you're going to be turning to for homework help. Now, the study's lead author said, don't blame kids for using their phones at school. Teach them how to resist them. focus on what they'd get by putting them aside rather than what you're taking away. Explain how phones could hurt their academic performance, and also remind them of this. Nothing takes the place of real face-to-face friendships. I'm Dr. Sanjay Gupta, helping you live a better life.
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1: You know, sometimes the hardest person to convince you're enough is yourself. 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It's Nightly with Jade and Tyler, and Somber is getting incredibly honest with this one, opening up about body image, self-worth, and wanting to let someone in while still learning to accept yourself. This is My Body Isn't Ready on Nightly.

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1: Sometimes love ends with a goodbye, and sometimes it ends with guilt. When you know someone's heart was all in, that can be the hardest part to carry. If that's where you're at mentally tonight, I've got the soundtrack to match with Ariana Grande.
2: Hey, it's Ariana Grande with your evening vibe, nightly with Jade and Tyler. And you're hearing my new song here first, Hate That I Made You Love Me.

0: has a different kind of magic, doesn't it? Maybe it's a beach town, a concert, rooftop bar, or a vacation where you lock eyes with someone you'll probably never see again. So tonight, I've got the guys hanging out in the studio on Nightly with Jade and Tyler, and we're talking about summer love, vacation flings, and whether those whirlwind romances are actually worth it, or if they're better left as a great story. Steven, you kick us off.
1: Now, I always had this one particular family friend that I always had a crush on. We got an Airbnb. We got real up close and personal, and it was like a 10-minute dash to get it done and get in and out.
0: What?
1: Yeah, nah. Yeah,
0: Wait a minute. So, okay, you cracked your childhood friend.
1: Yes.
0: Wow. Okay, did it live up to the expectations? Did it get awkward? Did you feel weird after that because you guys have known each other so long, or was it amazing because you both got older and finer?
1: She broke my heart. I was hurt. I was like, wow, this is nice. Can we do this again? Nah, crickets.
0: Damn. Yep. Cross, what about you? You travel the world a lot. I'll share mine first since you seem a little nervous. I was in Europe for 2 weeks. I met this gorgeous Belgian guy who was working at his uncle's restaurant for the summer in Greece. He saw me and my sister and he was like, y'all come back here at 8:00 tonight. I'll take y'all out to have the best night ever. And it was a movie. But we still follow each other on IG. It's just like that knowing.
2: No, I feel you.
0: If was I ever go back to Greece, I'll be looking for you.
3: Was the movie Mamma Mia?
0: Absolutely Mamma Mia.
3: Were you just like hearing there was something in the air that night, Fernando, as you're going through?
0: Absolutely. It was absolutely that. And I promise you, ABBA was playing at one of these clubs. Yeah, you know what I mean?
2: The IG followers are still there.
1: Yeah.
2: You know, there's a few people in Brazil that I'd probably hit back up again.
0: I love it.
2: There was this one night where me and two buddies, we were going clubbing in Brazil. We were there for 10 days and let's have some fun. So we hop out of the taxi and instantly, I'm fair-skinned, blonde-haired, Brazilian girls noticed me. And we hop out of the taxi and a girl and her friend, Bianca and Luisa, came.
0: Yes,
2: and pulled me aside, you know? And me and Bianca were hitting it off pretty well. She had a little too much to drink, you know, couldn't handle it. So her friend Louisa ordered her an Uber home, and then I started noticing, hey, Louisa's kind of
1: making a
2: move.
1: Okay.
2: And she sent her friend home and then ended up taking me home. I kind of felt bad for Bianca because I was vibing with her. And so, like, the next day I hit her up and was just checking on her, hoping something would transpire, and she got pissed at me. Her friend told her what happened.
0: Damn.
2: Yeah, I fumbled the second one.
1: You heard it here, guys. A white boy in motion stays in motion.
3: So true, King.
1: Yes, right.
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19: What are the chances you are listening to this while drinking a nice hot cup of coffee? If so, don't let me stop you. For years, we've been reporting on the health benefits of coffee, and that's not going to stop today. A new study, this one out of Harvard School of Public Health, found that coffee and tea could help lower your risk of developing dementia. People who enjoyed 1 to 3 caffeinated cups a day saw the biggest impact. In addition to the caffeine, coffee contains hundreds of bioactive compounds that can influence inflammation, glucose metabolism, vascular function, and oxidative stress. It's also possible coffee drinkers might be doing other things that keep them healthy. Eating a more balanced diet, getting plenty of exercise, sleep, not smoking, or drinking too much alcohol. And finally, staying socially active. I'm Dr. Sanjay Gupta, helping you live a better life.
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2: I love Q.

Chad, after watching Bruno Mars and Anderson .Paak perform on the Romantic Tour together, I've decided Hollywood is missing an opportunity. I don't even want another concert film. Give me a full-blown heist movie. I want to see Bruno as the smooth-talking casino singer who accidentally gets wrapped up in stealing millions, and Anderson .Paak is the best friend who somehow always makes the situation worse. And every time they're about to get caught, Bruno has to sing and dance their way out of it. The soundtrack would be ridiculous. The one-liners would be elite, and I'd buy a ticket to opening night. Somebody call Hollywood. Silk Sonic has one more job to pull off.

0: What's going on, Night Crew? It's Jade here on Nightly with Jade and Tyler, and I'm opening up the phone lines for you to tell me something good. I want to know the highlight of your week. 855-NIGHT-JT. We've got Lorraine listening in from Dallas. Lorraine, tell me something good.
1: My husband and my kids surprised me last night with a car.
0: What? Oh my gosh, girl, you were living a movie. Did it feel like the commercials?
1: Yes. Oh my gosh, yes. Yeah, he went out and got the Bose too.
0: Love it. I think everybody dreams of that moment.
1: Absolutely. Totally felt like a movie moment.
0: Wow. Did you have any inkling? Like, what was your reaction?
1: No, none at all. And I came home and there it was, sitting in the driveway with all these bows and my daughter standing out there recording. And it was awesome. It took me a second to realize. Yeah.
0: How freaking cool. Are you riding in it right now?
1: I am, yeah.
0: Listening to Nightly with Jade and Tyler? This is what I'm talking about.
1: Yep.
0: Whew, sis, I know you got a couple passenger princesses side-eyeing their man like, that's my dream. That's my dream date.
1: Oh.
0: Better move out the way. Lorraine coming through.
1: Thank you.
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18: Now seems as good a time as any to remind you, you don't always have to take healthy habits to the extreme. Not only are you unlikely to stick with something that's difficult, even if you can keep it up, it's probably going to be to the detriment of something else. And chances are that something else is more important. So if you're on a quest to improve your health, I promise the basics are going to take you much further. I'm talking about diet, try and be as plant-based as possible, exercise, meaning multiple rounds of cardio and strength training, and sleep. For most people, 7 to 9 hours a night. I'd like to think of these things as sort of a three-legged stool, right? If you're not doing any one of them, it's really hard to keep balanced with the others. The key here is you don't have to strive for perfection. Doing anything is going to be better than nothing. I'm Dr. Sanjay Gupta, helping you live a better life.
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0: Hey, my name is Van Gel, and I'm from Atlanta, Georgia.
1: Van Gel from Atlanta. Tell me something good.
0: It's me and my wife's 30th wedding anniversary.
1: Ooh, 30th wedding anniversary. How are you feeling? What are the vibes today as you're celebrating this major milestone 30 years later?
0: I don't know how this lady has been keep up with me. I'm so happy and glad to have her in my life.
1: Oh, you're so cute. Okay, so how are you guys celebrating?
0: Well, I'm driving to the store to get the present and big bouquet of flowers, and we're going to go from then on. I'm going to be cooking dinner my own for her, for my princess.
1: Congratulations to the both of you. Cheers to the past 30 years. Cheers to the next 30. Have a beautiful dinner.
0: Thank you. Have a great rest of the day.

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1: I feel like I need to put you on game for a second. It's Jade from Nightly with Jade and Tyler. If you are already paying for Amazon Prime, you might be leaving money on the table, boo. Everybody knows about the fast shipping, sure. But did you know that it also includes unlimited photo storage? Grubhub Plus, meaning you also get delivery, gas discounts at participating stations, monthly Kindle books for the free, and even prescription savings, sometimes better than your local drugstore. If you've got Amazon Prime, you're already paying for this. I had no idea it came with all of that. And if it's your first time hearing it, take advantage of those benefits. 1, 2, 3.

0: Jade here from Nightly with Jade and Tyler, and this week I'm riding solo until Tyler gets back from a well-deserved vacation, but I'm going to invite you to be my co-host right now at 855-NIGHT-JT. Who's joining us on the hotline?
1: Hey, I'm
0: Ann. Hey, Ann, tell me something good.
1: I'm getting married for the third time to my husband. In Vegas the first time a year and a half ago. And then we did in front of my 86-year-old mother and family and friends. And now we're going to do it with our own personal vows because despite all odds, we're still together.
0: I live for the celebration of love.
1: We've been together for about 9.5 years. And he'd say, marry me. And I'd be like, no, I was married 22 years, no. And then vice versa. And he'd be like, I'm not ready. And then finally, we were ready. And we wanted my dad to walk me down the aisle. But he's 86 with Alzheimer's. And he fell and broke his hip and his femur. And so not only could he not, like, go down in a wheelchair, he was kind of bedridden.
0: Yes.
1: So my brother walked me down the aisle. I had my best girlfriend. He had his best guy friend. And we liked to gamble and blah, blah, blah, blah. And the rest is history.
0: Oh, I just love it. Third time's the charm, you know. And it's Nightly with Jade and Tyler. Thank you so much for phoning in. We'd love to hear from you. Congratulations. And thank you for sharing your love story.
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19: Even for people who fall asleep easily, staying asleep can be difficult. You wake up, your mind starts to race, you can't turn those thoughts off. Sleep experts say there are a few things you can try. Cognitive shuffling. That's when you choose a random, impersonal, non-emotional word. Then for each letter of that word, think of as many words that begin with each letter as you can before moving on to the next one. It distracts your brain from stress. It also mimics the fragmented thought patterns that usually occur as you drift off to sleep. Sensory grounding is something else. That's when you work through things you can hear, feel, see, smell, or taste. That helps you to be in the moment instead of dwelling on the past or the future. Or just do a mental walkthrough of a place you know well. Familiar but neutral imagery that can calm the brain. I'm Dr. Sanjay Gupta, helping you live a better life.
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2: I love Q.

This hour on the brightest note possible. I want you to tell me something good. Did you finally land a job? You beat a personal goal. You got the kids ready to go out to have some fun without anybody crying. I don't care how big or small the win is. We're going to celebrate it together. Call me right now, 855-NIGHT-JT, because news sounds even better when we share it. Let's go.

0: It's time for a vibe check, baby.
1: Hey, Jane. Heather in Athens.
0: Hey, Heather in Athens.
1: Hey, girl. I called a couple of weeks ago and told you I was going to go skydiving.
0: Oh, my God. It happened.
1: Girl did. It happened.
0: OMG. So a couple weeks ago, Heather calls me and she's like, I'm going to go skydiving for my 50th birthday. I'm going to bring some people from church, from my gym. How did it go?
1: It was amazing. There was five of us. I did a little video. I sent you an Instagram saying.
0: Yes. Slide into my DMs.
1: I want to send you my pictures. I'm also on Lexapro, so take that with a grain of salt. Apparently, there's no fear on Lexapro.
0: I love it.
1: I cannot wait to go again. It was everything I needed it to be. 4 out of 5 want to do it again. My daughter wants to do 25 tandems so she can be a solo jumper.
0: Incredible.
1: It was very surreal. It was so peaceful, except for my screaming, but it was peaceful otherwise. I mean, I had my eyes closed at first, and in that same moment, I said, I paid too much for this. Open your eyes. And I opened my eyes up real quick, and it was just like,
0: Craig,
1: I'm doing this.
0: What are you going back? Oh my God, round 2 already?
1: It's a little expensive.
0: Okay.
1: But as soon as I have that money.
0: This is freaking awesome.
1: It is. My actual birthday is Wednesday. And so if I get that money, it's going straight to
0: the fund.
1: Skydiving.
0: Yes. Oh my God. I appreciate you times a million for calling back to give us the update on how everything went. You freaking did it, girl. I'm inspired to do it myself.
1: Perfect, Jade. Thank you. Stay blessed.
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19: 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Aside from the obvious, making sure you're getting enough sleep, there are a couple quick pick-me-ups that experts recommend before you take your seat. 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If you're not a caffeine drinker, even just taking small sips of water throughout your meeting could be enough to keep you awake. 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You're not likely to fall asleep while you're actually talking. I'm Dr. Sanjay Gupta, helping you live a better life.
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0: It's Nightly with Jade and Tyler. And chat, getting back out into the dating scene after becoming a widow is obviously a huge deal. Kayla, you've got to let us into your psyche for a moment. What's going on?
1: Oh my God, Jade. I've been a widow for almost 4 years and I'm about to have my first date.
0: Are you feeling reserved? Are you feeling a little flirty and open?
1: A little flirty, but just casual. Hang out, have some drinks, have a little food, and just see where it goes from there. I can't believe I'm on the radio telling all this.
0: Girl, do you know how much hope you're giving to people that are in the same situation as you? It's your time. You've mourned, you've grieved, and it's okay to get back out there, be seen, and feel loved and appreciated.
1: Love you, Jay.

0: It's Nightly with Jade and Tyler. And Chad, I love a first-time caller. 855-9JT. I'm Jade from Nightly with Jade and Tyler. Eden, tell me the highlight of your day.
1: I just found out my terrible boss is leaving. Yay!
0: Eden.
1: I had to look sad when they told us. And it was very hard. Inside, I was jumping for joy.
0: I am crying!
1: I'm so happy. Like, today has been a great day.

0: One more day to the weekend. We need a little something to help get us through. I'm Jade from Nightly with Jade and Tyler, who's joining us on the hotline at 855-NIGHT-JT right now.
1: What are you doing, Mommy?
2: This is Scarlett and Caroline.
0: Scarlett and Caroline, hey!
1: Hi!
0: What are you guys up to?
1: It's our birthday.
0: What? It's both of your birthdays?
1: Yes.
2: They're twins.
0: Hi, beautiful twins. Happy birthday.
1: Thank you.
0: How old are you girls today?
1: 11.
0: Ooh, it's a lucky birthday. 11. What are you girls doing to celebrate?
2: We're going to go out to Ethan and we're shopping.
0: And shopping and a little shopping?
2: Yeah, we just did a little shopping.
0: I want you to make the biggest, hardest wish with your eyes closed so tight tonight when you get the dessert at dinner, okay?
1: Okay.
0: Scarlett and Caroline, I'm wishing you the happiest 11th birthday from the whole team here at Nightly with Jade and Tyler.
1: Thank you.
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17: I read this interesting story the other day, which was written by a colleague of mine, about why so-called, quote, admin nights are the new book club for busy adults. Now, I learned this is a term coined by journalist Chris Collin, who wrote about this life hack in the Wall Street Journal. An admin night is when people come together for a night, a fun night, while holding one another accountable to an assignment. The ones usually considered back burner tasks, the ones that you've been putting off. The person you choose to do an admin night with matters a lot because that's your accountability partner. That's what one person told us. People love the social aspect because it can bring these boring tasks to light, make them feel more fun, and where you go matters as well. You need to have enough space and hopefully not too many distractions. And again, don't forget to leave some time for fun. I'm Dr. Sanjay Gupta, helping you live a better life.
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2: Across the country right now, at this very moment, there are probably arguments taking place about who's doing more of the housework, the homework, the shuttling of kids from this activity to that. It's true. By and large, women do more of this than men. But doesn't have to be that way. And if you and your spouse can level that playing field, it's going to make both of you and your kids happier. Psychologist Yelena Kecmanovic says, this might be how you get there. As hard as it might be at first, try to think of your partner like a teammate, not an adversary. Learn how to do some of the chores your partner does to get a better understanding of how much effort something takes. And finally, take the time to acknowledge what the other person is doing. And every now and then, even express your appreciation. That'll go a long way. I'm Dr. Sanjay Gupta, helping you live a better life.
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17: What are the chances you are listening to this while drinking a nice hot cup of coffee? If so, don't let me stop you. For years, we've been reporting on the health benefits of coffee, and that's not going to stop today. A new study, this one out of Harvard School of Public Health, found that coffee and tea could help lower your risk of developing dementia. People who enjoyed 1 to 3 caffeinated cups a day saw the biggest impact. In addition to the caffeine, coffee contains hundreds of bioactive compounds that can influence inflammation, glucose metabolism, vascular function, and oxidative stress. It's also possible coffee drinkers might be doing other things that keep them healthy. Eating a more balanced diet, getting plenty of exercise, sleep, not smoking, or drinking too much alcohol. And finally, staying socially active. I'm Dr. Sanjay Gupta, helping you live a better life.
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8: 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Body weight workouts, when you do them the right way, can be really effective. Strength and conditioning specialist Dana Santis told us, with body weight training, you create progressive overload by changing joint angles, adding instability, or choosing more challenging variations of the same exercise. Two other factors driving progressive overload are time under tension and muscular fatigue. That means the amount of time your muscles are engaged during a movement, the slower the movement, the harder it will be until you reach the point where you can't do another rep with good form. You want to stop before you collapse. Also, remember this, pay attention to your breath. So important. Breathe out when you exert force. I'm Dr. Sanjay Gupta, helping you live a better life.
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0: 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Got the Q Morning Crew here with you. Happy Friday, DK.
1: Happy Friday, Joe.
0: You always think that I'm going to forget to say it, or you just don't remember that I'm about to say it. And then when I say Happy Friday, I think you kind of like it.
1: I think I'm surprised because our boss specifically asked us to not say Happy Friday. So I'm like, what? What are you doing, man? Trying to get us fired?
0: We agree to disagree. All it right. is a Happy Friday. Remember, we even opened up the phone lines and people were like, you can say Happy Friday. I'm all like, right. Thanks, man.
1: What do we got going on today? Oh.
0: So Selena Gomez right there. Do you want to hear something kind of interesting? So, you know, she married Benny Blanco, super producer.
1: How
0: Benny Blanco.
1: Cute are they?
0: They're amazing. Like, I love them. It's amazing.
1: It's the cutest little love story. If you follow them on social media, they're just so blissful and cuddly. And, like, it's just they're the cutest couple.
0: Yeah, and love each other for the real reasons, it seems That's like. Great. You know, it's not like a showmance thing. So, anywho, she just celebrated her 34th birthday, like, a few days ago. Mm-hmm. And about 10 years ago, Benny developed a area phobia.
1: Fear of flying.
0: Okay. And so she was in the UK in Europe filming Murders in the Building, and he drove from, because he's afraid of flying, but he wants to be there for his wife's birthday. He drove from California, so drove from LA to New York, then took a boat to Europe to be there for her birthday. Total, it was like 11 days. It was like 3 or 4 days, like driving across the country, and then an 8.5 day boat trip. But he was there. He made it. They had pasta. They posted these beautiful photos. He supported her. But this just developed like 10 years ago. And he said it started when he was actually on tour with Ed Sheeran, producing his album while Ed was on tour. And they just had crazy turbulence. It just built up.
1: There must have been something that happened that triggered this. But don't you think, like, at this point in your life, when you're, you know, worldwide star producer, you're working with tons of different artists all over the planet. Mm-hmm. Don't you like go and try and get sort of like a hypnotist or like a therapist or something or maybe, you know what I say? Here, tranquilize me for 12 hours. Knock me out. Boom. Put me on the plane.
0: Wake up and you're there.
1: They have nothing to be scared of.
0: Yeah. Yeah. He did though, to his credit, he did fly for the first time in 10 years in April, just a few months ago. But he was like, nah, it was still too intense. Then he went back to boating or whatever, taking a boat.
1: Well, he seems like such a romantic. And
0: totally. Anything
1: to see
0: for
1: him
0: love.
1: Like, I don't know. But also, if you have that much money, like, I wouldn't mind a cruise across the Atlantic.
0: Yeah, make a thing about it. Yeah. I mean, he's traveling nice. Let's put it that way.
1: Yeah.
0: And love finds a way. So good for them.
1: That's cute.
0: So, hey, we appreciate you starting off your Friday morning with us dark and early. It's about that time. Shout out to all of our Sixers right now.
1: Yes. If you're listening this early, you have a chance to win tickets to see Niall Horan. He's going to be at State Farm Arena. That show is April 28th. We just want to hear why you're up this early, what you're doing, and that's basically it. You don't have to jump through any hoops. Give us a call right now at 404-448-0997.
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1: What are the chances you are listening to this while drinking a nice hot cup of coffee? If so, don't let me stop you. For years, we've been reporting on the health benefits of coffee, and that's not going to stop today. A new study, this one out of Harvard School of Public Health, found that coffee and tea could help lower your risk of developing dementia. People who enjoyed 1 to 3 caffeinated cups a day saw the biggest impact. In addition to the caffeine, coffee contains hundreds of bioactive compounds that can influence inflammation, glucose metabolism, vascular function, and oxidative stress. It's also possible coffee drinkers might be doing other things that keep them healthy. Eating a more balanced diet, getting plenty of exercise, sleep, not smoking, or drinking too much alcohol. And finally, staying socially active. I'm Dr. Sanjay Gupta, helping you live a better life.

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1: We'll follow you back, but not in a creepy way. 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

0: 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Hello.
1: What caller am I?
0: You're caller number 9. Woohoo!
1: No way!
2: Yes way!
0: Yeah, what's your name?
1: My name is Lisa.
0: What's up, Lisa? How are you starting your Friday? What are you up to right now?
1: Well, I'm on my way to work, but I'm leaving early today and going to Panama City Beach.
0: Oh, hell yeah. Good for you.
2: How fun. I'm so jealous.
0: Yeah.
1: I'm so excited. I just hope Bertha has moved on her way.
0: Yes. We don't want no Bertha Beach vibes. That's for damn straight.
1: No.
0: Well, hey, we got some great news for you. You just scored tickets to see Niall Horan in concert. He's going to be at State Farm next April, okay?
1: I am thrilled. My daughter will be too.
0: Awesome. Good deal. What's your favorite beach day activity? What do you usually do at the beach?
1: Cocktails in the pool.
0: Nice.
2: Yes.
0: Okay,
2: you're
0: cool.
2: You're speaking my language, girl.
0: Pool next to a beach. That's perfect. Even better. Hold on 1 second. We'll grab that info. We appreciate you playing along and starting off your Friday morning, your weekend. We can say it's the weekend. We can always round up with us, with the Q Morning Crew, Q99.7.
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17: If you're looking to get stronger, you don't necessarily need a bunch of heavy weights to do that, at least not to start. Body weight workouts, when you do them the right way, can be really effective. Strength and conditioning specialist Dana Santis told us, with body weight training, you create progressive overload by changing joint angles, adding instability, or choosing more challenging variations of the same exercise. Two other factors driving progressive overload are time under tension and muscular fatigue. That means the amount of time your muscles are engaged during a movement, the slower the movement, the harder it will be until you reach the point where you can't do another rep with good form. You want to stop before you collapse. Also, remember this, pay attention to your breath. So important. Breathe out when you exert force. I'm Dr. Sanjay Gupta, helping you live a better life.
0: You good? Cool.
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0: Minutes of Music, Q99.7, the Q Morning Crew here with you. Good morning. I'm Joe Breezy. That's DK. Courts on Vacation. Now, I found this survey, and I think this is fascinating, because usually we talk about, you know, like what's attractive, what guys do that are attractive to women and so forth. But this is top flexes for a woman that make her attractive to a man. Okay.
1: Like a subtle flex or just
0: things,
1: a flex?
0: Things that happen in life.
1: Like, okay, got it.
0: Follow
1: got
0: me
1: it.
0: Here. Okay. So this is according to 2,000 men nationwide. That is a large, massive survey. Okay.
1: Got it.
0: So these are kind of random things. You'll understand what I mean right here. So one of the top flexes for a woman that make her attractive to a man, according to this huge survey, walking into a party where she knows nobody and within minutes making friends. It's pretty cool.
1: Okay.
0: Like, that's hot. Like, that shows strength, it shows individuality, like, my, not to be whatever, but my wife is like that. Like, that's an attractive thing.
1: Yeah, I can see Danielle definitely being that girl.
0: Staying calm and kind when a waitress gets the order wrong.
1: Okay.
0: Totally.
1: That's,
0: I mean, it's a deal breaker
1: you
0: if you're rude.
1: You have to be, but even like having the empathy for someone that does something, you know, screws up a little bit and being understanding. Like, anytime I feel like maybe this is a flex that I actually can say I hang my hat on this one.
0: Yeah.
1: Because I was in the service industry. I have sympathy when something goes wrong. Half the time, if the order comes out wrong, it was the kitchen maybe didn't read it properly. Mm-hmm. It's not the waitress's fault, whatever.
0: This tracks for you for a lot of these things. Which
1: oh, really?
0: I think is 100%.
1: Cool. And I'm still single, so it's not obviously that valid, but whatever.
0: Remembering small details from conversations weeks or months later. Oh, you women remember. That's for damn straight. You remember what us men said.
1: We make mental notes of all the things you say, even when you don't mean to say them.
0: Yeah, totally. Or maybe you hear in your own mind a little bit what you wanted to hear. Top flexes for a woman that make her attractive to a man. Naturally connecting with kids, older people, pets, and pets wherever she goes. That's attractive. That's an attractive quality.
1: I connect with those three categories more than I connect with other adults.
0: Right. You prefer
1: if there's
0: those.
1: A kid, a pet, or a senior citizen,
0: you're like, what's
1: like
0: up?
1: A grandparent, that's my demo.
0: Yeah.
1: Like, I am in my element, but you put me with other adults my age and I'm like, ugh.
0: All right, we got a few more here. Navigating awkward family gatherings or uncomfortable conversations without creating tension. That's a skill set. That's tough, especially when there's family dynamics, because everybody has them. I don't care. All walks of life. We all have family dynamics that, especially with in-laws and all that stuff.
1: I'm good at faking it. I can't fake it with family. So when there's a rift, I cannot.
0: Okay. This one I really like. Like, I judge a person by this for sure. Just
1: a woman,
0: the quality. A woman. And this is top flexes for a woman that make her attractive to a man, including the person who's standing alone or left out in a group setting.
1: Yes.
0: Yes.
1: 100%.
0: Yep. And you notice that. Like, if somebody, I've seen you do that, DK. Like, if somebody's kind of standing, or you go, hey, what about that? And you'll kind of extend the conversation with somebody that's kind of floating on the edge a little bit and include them.
1: Yeah. I mean, because I think we all know what it's like to not be part of a conversation or to feel awkward or you don't want to interrupt. And just making that, giving someone else like that lifeline of, hey, get in here. Like, you're not alone, or I don't know. Like,
0: totally.
1: I can see the value in that.
0: It's the right thing to do as a human.
1: Sure.
0: Final one. This is my favorite. God, I wish this was true. being ready to leave when it's actually time to leave.
1: Oh, no women fits in that. Like, if you're a woman and you're like, honey, I'll be ready at 8:15, and you're standing at the door at 8:15, you are a queen. That is the most badass flex I could even imagine. I am not that girl.
0: It's Q99.7.

0: Janice at Music, Q99.7, hanging with the Q Morning Crew right now. DK is very nervous right now.
1: I'm not nervous. I am at a disadvantage because we post one question every day up on our Instagram stories at Q Mornings, and I don't get any freebie questions, so I literally am just in the dark here.
0: This is for the 1K payday, so we're going to turn the tables. We're going to switch roles here a little bit. I'm going to test DK on the 1K payday. She has no idea what these questions are, so literally, like, pretend like you just called. I'm going to play the music, the sound effects. Amber's in here. She has the bell on standby.
1: Okay.
0: So you have to pretend like you're calling right now.
1: Ring, ring, ring.
0: Ring, ring.
1: Ring, ring,
0: Q99.7, who's this?
1: Hey, it's DK.
0: DK, what's going on? You ready to play the 1K payday?
1: I think so.
0: All right, well, let's do it. Here's how it works. You got 30 seconds to answer three trivia questions to start. If you get one wrong or if you want to pass, it is all good. We're going to keep it moving and come back to anything you missed as long as there's time on the clock. Now, if you get all three right, we're going to hit pause on the clock and offer you a cash payday to walk away right then. Or you can turn down that payday. Don't forget about that. And keep playing with whatever is left on the clock. Now, if you do continue, you're going to get two final questions. Those are always just a little trickier, and you're only going to get one guess for each. But if you get both of those right before the clock runs out, you win
1: $1,000! Okay, this sounds great. I think I'm ready. Oh, my God, I'm not ready.
0: All right, here we go. DK, the 1K payday with the Q Morning Crew starts right now. What was the name of the coffee shop featured in the TV show Friends?
1: Central Perk.
0: What is the fastest land animal?
1: Cheetah.
0: What year did the United States land astronauts on the moon?
1: Oh, God. 1965?
0: Nope.
1: 66?
0: Nope.
1: 67?
0: Nope.
1: 68? 61? 62? 63? 64?
0: Keep
1: 1970,
0: going.
1: 71, 72, 73, 74, 75, 76, 77, 78, 79, 80. What? 81, 82, 83, 84. I said all the 60s.
0: No, you didn't.
1: 1960.
0: No.
1: 61, 62, 63.
0: No. What? 1969. You did not say 69.
1: It.
0: No, you didn't. You said 60. We're going to replay it. I swear to God, you did not say it. DK, I am so sorry. You did not pass the
1: Are you kidding me right now?
0: Do you want me
1: to? I listed off like 40 years.
0: I have the recording.
1: And I didn't say 1969?
0: No, you did not. I'm 99.9% sure. We're going to play a song.
1: I quit this. I quit.
0: We're going to play a song right now. I love
1: that.
0: You're like fired up right now.
1: You cheated.
0: We're going to listen to what I'm saying.
1: I want my $1,000.
0: We're going to play a song, and then we're going to play back the recording. Okay, to find out. If I was wrong, then I was wrong.
1: I believe you.
0: I'm pretty sure. We're going to do that coming up next. Q99.7. Isn't this fun, DK?
1: No,
0: are you having fun?
1: What are you talking about?
0: You're not competitive at all. This is great.

0: Atlantis at Music, Q99.7.
1: I knew it. I knew you were lying.
0: There's tension in the studio right now. We just flipped roles here, and we put DK to the test. She played the 1K payday. She had to answer all the questions, had no idea what they were. I asked them to her. The third question was, what year did the U.S. astronauts land on the moon, like first land on the moon?
1: Was my first answer 65?
0: I have the recording right here, okay? And the correct answer is 1969.
1: Right.
0: I'm 99.9% sure you did not say 1969, that you skipped all the, you skipped 69.
1: I listed 40 years and skipped that one.
0: That's what I think. I'm pretty sure. I could be wrong, but we're going to listen to it together. I have the little clip here, so we're going to listen together. If you said 1969 or not. My adrenaline is going. I feel like I just ran a race.
1: Well, I feel like I should be awarded at least.
0: This was intense.
1: I missed my shot at the payday, but whatever. Let's do this.
0: All right, here we go. So here's the recording of that. What year did the United States land astronauts on the moon?
1: Oh, God. 1965?
0: Nope.
1: 66?
0: Nope.
1: 67?
0: Nope.
1: 68? 61? 62? 63? 64?
0: Keep going.
1: 70, 71, 72, 73, 74, 75, 76, 77, 78, 79, 80. What? 81, 82, 83, 84. I said all the 60s.
0: No, you didn't.
1: 1960.
0: No.
1: 61, 62, 63.
0: No.
1: What? How did I
0: skip
1: just that one?
0: Isn't that crazy? You said 68. 1970, 61, 62, and then you went back.
1: And I knew it was in the 60s, and I missed the one year. See, that's what happens when you're like stressed out and you know,
0: right.
1: Like you think you know it, and it's
0: that's
1: not that
0: real.
1: Hard.
0: That's what our listeners go through every day. And you're hearing the sound effects and the dramatic, like, and you're racing against the clock and you think you know.
1: You want money.
0: Yeah.
1: Whatever. I should have gotten it. Stupid. So stupid.
0: I feel like you owe me an apology for doubting that I was lying.
1: I do apologize.
0: Okay.
1: I was wrong and you were right. I will never have a problem admitting when I'm wrong.
0: I do respect that.
1: I was absolutely wrong. If for once you were right.
0: There you go. That nice little dig.
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11: 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Strength and conditioning specialist Dana Santis told us, with body weight training, you create progressive overload by changing joint angles, adding instability, or choosing more challenging variations of the same exercise. Two other factors driving progressive overload are time under tension and muscular fatigue. That means the amount of time your muscles are engaged during a movement, the slower the movement, the harder it will be until you reach the point where you can't do another rep with good form. You want to stop before you collapse. Also, remember this, pay attention to your breath. So important. Breathe out when you exert force. I'm Dr. Sanjay Gupta. Helping you live a better life.
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1: 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Just play the game one way. You hit a ball in the gap, run. Boom, coming in hot.
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4: That's right. And speaking of, coming up this hour, we got music from Tame Impala and Jenny. Yes, we're going to hit you with Dracula. Also, Ariana Grande, her latest. And we're going to reset the vibe with some Katy Perry.

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2: Here's something I never thought I'd say in 2026. Destiny's Child is going to release new music?
0: Yes.
2: Well, that's according to Beyonce's dad, Michael Knowles. He's framing it as a natural next chapter, not a reunion stunt. And Knowles says the group has already been working on material and that fans should expect new songs, not just nostalgia or re-releases. He also made it clear that Beyonce, Kelly, and Michelle are all aligned on the plan, hinting that the rollout will be intentional and big. What do you think, Joe?
0: I'm in. I am all in. I grew up with that. So, yeah, let's get them back together officially.
2: My prediction?
0: Uh-huh.
2: He's exaggerating.
0: Oh, dang it. Why are you trying to burst
2: my
0: bubble?
2: Sorry. Jason Alexander has apologized to Courtney Stodden for a 2012 Funny or Die sketch that made her uncomfortable when she was just 17 years old. He acknowledged that his role in the sexually charged jokes, they crossed the line, he said. Stodden recently called him out on Instagram, prompting Alexander to issue a public apology and take accountability for that moment, which he has. Stodden says that she's ready to move forward, and Jason made a $15,000 donation to Unchained at Last. It's an organization that's leading the fight to end child marriage in the United States. Some new information on the death of Atlanta actress Kaylee Hoddle. Toxicology results show that the driver had no signs of intoxication. This points to other possible factors like speed, road conditions, or just driver error. Kaylee was in Maryland visiting a female friend of hers at the time when that fatal crash occurred. But that friend wasn't in the car when it ran off the road Tuesday morning and crashed into a ditch. The family doesn't know the two guys who survived that car crash. Jason Sudeikis' Ted Lasso paychecks were massive. He earned about $1 million per episode in season 3, putting him among the highest paid stars in streaming. His salary ballooned thanks to the show's global success and obviously his role as a star, a creator, a writer, and a producer for the show. But even with that massive payday, Sudeikis initially turned down coming back for season 4. He said the end of season 3, he felt that the story was complete and he didn't want to justify the money truck by uprooting his character's life. He ultimately reconsidered because playing Ted is, quote, infectious, he says. It's a character who sees the best in people and keeps his own mindset grounded. And let's be honest, money. Kim Kardashian has launched her new energy drink brand called Update while also poking fun at herself. In a commercial for the drink, high-profile attorney Gloria Allred asks Kim Kardashian if she passes the bar.
3: Did she even ever pass the bar?
4: No. I didn't pass the bar. I raised it.
2: That's pretty funny right there. Kim previously hinted that she was pausing her pursuit of the California bar exam despite failing. Kim said last November, she's still all in until she passes the bar. If you missed any of the Headline Hit List, you can catch up on socials at Q Mornings or online at Q997Atlanta.com. 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

0: Innocent Music, Q99.7, hanging with the Q Morning Crew right now. DK, how you feeling?
1: I'm feeling good. It's Friday. My nephew just texted me and he said, "Good morning," in all caps with 17 G's. I picked him up from the airport last night around 8 o'clock. So it's going to be a very busy weekend for us. We have a lot going on, but yeah. I'm obsessed with my niece and nephew. So this is the third nibbling. That's the word for multiple nieces and nephews. They're called nibblings.
0: I've never heard that. That's okay. Nibbling.
1: So I always joke around, how are my nibblings doing? So yeah, he's my third nibbling to visit.
0: Cool. Well, good deal. Well, we got some ideas for you, DK, and for you listening as well. If you're looking for some fun stuff to do around town, around the A, as we like to say, this weekend, check this out. Let's start things off with the Atlanta Ice Cream Festival. So if you're looking to cool off this weekend, Piedmont Park hosts this thing. That's tomorrow. Obviously, ice cream vendors, live music, fitness activities, which is funny, and wellness experiences. So it's the ice cream festival, but they're going to have fitness activities and wellness. I feel like they need to balance it out.
1: Hey, no, there's nothing... ice cream is not unhealthy, just in moderation.
0: It's an ice cream festival.
1: Stop!
0: It's pretty funny, but it's free. You got to check that out. And then hit the Beltline from there. The East Side Trail connects to it.
1: Yeah, we got a lot going on this week.
0: Totally. Also, shout out to Zoo Atlanta because they're doing a thing called Savannah Nights. This is an adults-only evening hangout at the zoo with drinks, animal encounters, kind of a laid-back summer vibe. You can hit up the Atlanta Zoo's website for all the ticket info. So that'll be cool.
1: That I want to do. So actually, we might do that tomorrow night.
0: There you go. Because your nephew's, 21?
1: He's 21.
0: Perfect.
1: Yeah, it's going to be great.
0: Yeah, this is a great weekend. This is awesome. I'm excited for you. Now, if you're listening, want to check out the butterfly encounter, you can step into a tent filled with hundreds of butterflies, get some picture-perfect moments. Now, this is happening at the Chattahoochee Nature Center, so you can check that out all weekend long. Now, Edgewood Art Walk is happening as well. So this is tomorrow. You get to walk through Edgewood, which is beautiful. You get to check out local artists, like really cool, unique hand pieces, from artists, from right here in Atlanta. So, and that's just all over Edgewood neighborhood, which is cool. So you can just kind of walk it around.
1: Cool.
0: And on the family tip, the lion and the moose. So this is perfect for families with young kids because you can enjoy a musical retelling of the classic story of the lion and the moose and all that. And that's at Woodruff Art Center. So you can check that out. So what do you think out of all those? What do you got?
1: I got one more thing to add. Yeah. Today, Scoop, there it is. It's Atlanta's Häagen-Dazs shops are donating 100% of sales to Burt's Big Adventure.
0: Yes, totally. I know
1: so
0: we talked about that separate. Yep.
1: We have a whole thing.
0: Good call,
1: Burt's coming in at 8 a.m. to talk about that.
0: Yep.
1: So we're going to have Burt Weiss in studio at 8 a.m. to talk all about Burt's Big Adventure and Scoop, there it is, the Häagen-Dazs ice cream event today. But I want to make sure we're mentioning this in the weekend rundown because you can basically visit any of these following Häagen-Dazs shops. There's the Cumberland Festival Shopping Center, Cumberland Mall, Lenox Square, Mall of Georgia, North Point Mall or Perimeter Mall, and 100% of the sales today go to Burt's Big Adventure. So show your support, go out, get some ice cream for the whole family.
0: Yeah,
1: it's a really great opportunity, but also make sure you're tuned in at 8 a.m. because Burt's going to be here to talk about it.
0: Love that. Scoop, there it is. Mm-hmm. And there's your weekend rundown.
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0: Atlanta City Music, Q99.7, hanging with the Q Morning Crew right now. It's Joe Breezy, DK here as well. Court's on vacay. Now, DK, we just got done talking about all the different events that are happening around Atlanta, but sometimes it takes a little money to have some fun.
1: Yep, and you know what? You got to save some money sometimes to have even more fun, and that's what I'm here for,
0: yep,
1: to give you DK's deals. My deal today, have you heard of ClassPass?
0: Yes.
1: Okay.
0: Can you explain it? Maybe yes. Not everybody's heard of it.
1: If you don't know, ClassPass is the app known for offering a variety of fitness and wellness activities at a discount. Well, ClassPass is expanding. They're now going to include entertainment and family-friendly attractions all across the country. So if you're a ClassPass member, you're now going to be able to use credits at theme parks, zoos, and ooh, aquariums like the Kennedy Space Center, Legoland, Florida, Six Flags Magic Mountain, and our Georgia Aquarium right here.
0: Nice.
1: So not every single theme park you have to basically sign up to be a part of ClassPass, but
0: sure,
1: many in this area are. It kind of works like you buy credits on ClassPass, and you, okay, use these credits to maybe try out a gym or a yoga class without having to sign up for a full membership or a subscription. You can just use your credits to go try out one class there, or two, or as many as you want.
0: Right.
1: You can get cryotherapy. You can get a cycling class. You can get a meditation class. There's a million. It started as just classes.
0: Yeah.
1: But now it's expanded. You can get movie tickets. 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
7: 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Strength and conditioning specialist Dana Santis told us, with body weight training, you create progressive overload by changing joint angles, adding instability, or choosing more challenging variations of the same exercise. Two other factors driving progressive overload are time under tension and muscular fatigue. That means the amount of time your muscles are engaged during a movement, the slower the movement, the harder it will be until you reach the point where you can't do another rep with good form. You want to stop before you collapse. Also, remember this, pay attention to your breath. So important. Breathe out when you exert force. I'm Dr. Sanjay Gupta, helping you live a better life.
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0: Morning Crew, Atlantis Hit Music, Q99.7. I'm Joe Breezy, DK here, Cord on vacay. Now, DK, we've all heard classic relationship advice, right? Like, pick your battles, don't go to bed angry, kind of things like that, right? Yeah. So one TikToker threw it out there and was like, hey, I want like random advice that works for you, like unconventional, not the typical stuff like I just mentioned. Okay?
1: Advice for?
0: For how to keep relationships, how to keep marriages together.
1: Okay, so advice like, on how to like keep things going well in your relationship.
0: Exactly. That's what I was referring to. Yes, totally.
1: Yeah, don't go to bed angry is like the number one thing people say.
0: Yeah, exactly. But it's a phrase. Like everybody's kind of heard it, right? So she asked for like the most unhinged relationship hacks, right? This was a TikToker and these are pretty funny. People weighing in. But these tend to work according to these people weighing in. One person said, I tell him made up stories about things my quote unquote friend's husband did and finish it with, I'm so glad you don't do that. But they're all things that he does that I don't like. And then he self-corrects.
1: That's so smart.
0: That's pretty good.
1: It's reverse psychology at its finest. Yeah. And I'm a big fan of reverse psychology because sometimes it's so much easier to do reverse psychology than to have to just tell someone straight up, you
0: don't
1: know,
0: do this.
1: Make them figure out the problem without having to tell them.
0: Yeah, assuming they're not just totally dumb and be like, yeah.
1: Right.
0: Someone else, when I've asked them to do a project more than twice, I get out all the wrong power tools and act like I'm going to start doing it. And it works every time.
1: That works with me. The second someone like wants me to do something.
0: Oh, I know.
1: And they're like, no. I'm going to go do it. I'm like, no. Like I'm a firm believer if I want something done right, I have to do it myself.
0: Yep.
1: So if you start acting like you're going to break out the tools and fix something, I'm going to take them out of your hands.
0: You're like, give me that. I'm going to do it. Another one weighing in here. We have a decision coin with our names that we flip when both of us don't care on whatever we can't come to a joint decision on, like food. The name it lands on must make the choice. The coin is the law. It's pretty cool.
1: Like, I think that's a great idea.
0: That's a good hack. Yep, you can't get your feelings hurt. It's just chance, just luck. I like this one a lot. I might start implementing this in my own marriage. We have a 5-second rule. You have 5 seconds after you say something you regret to say 5-second rule, and it's erased. Otherwise, it's saved in my arguments.
1: It's saved no matter what.
0: You're not wrong.
1: You can't say 5-second rule after you tell someone that you think their sister's hotter.
0: That's true.
1: Like, come on.

0: Just about 15 minutes away until your shot to play the 1K payday. Yes, your shot to win $1,000 heading into the weekend. Just a little more richer with the Q Morning Crew.
1: Around the A.
2: Around the A.
3: And here's what's happening around our city. Jules Treats and More in Douglasville has gone viral for its lemon pepper wing pound cake. The bakery blended Atlanta's signature wing flavor with a classic pound cake, creating a sweet and savory mashup that's pulling praise in from the adventurous eaters. But critics argue that lemon pepper belongs on wings, not dessert. This is sparking a full-blown debate across social media, and the bakery isn't backing down. They're celebrating the attention and leaning into the hype as customers line up to try the viral creation themselves. Georgia's medical cannabis program has now officially topped 40,000 registered patients, and it's climbing, with more than 10 new patients signing up every single day since the state expanded access. The growth comes after Georgia loosened rules around who can qualify and how products can be dispensed. This is making it easier for people with approved conditions to join the registry. State officials say that the surge shows pent-up demand for legal, regulated medical cannabis options, and dispensaries are now seeing steadier traffic as awareness spreads. 66-year-old former CPA Ronald Diebler has been sentenced for stealing $5.3 million from Children's Healthcare of Atlanta. This was a years-long scheme. Diebler manipulated financial systems to quietly siphon off over $5 million, and the damage forced Children's Healthcare of Atlanta to tighten up their internal controls and review how such a breach went undetected. No patient care funds or services were interrupted, but the betrayal has sparked broader conversations about oversight, accountability, and protecting charitable organizations from insider fraud. But the good news, Ronald Diebler going to prison. A man has been arrested for allegedly filming a woman over a bathroom stall inside a Kroger on Greenwood Avenue, a disturbing privacy violation that sparked an immediate police response. The woman noticed a phone being held over the stall, and she confronted the man when he tried to run out the store. Employees helped detain him until the cops arrived, and he's now facing charges tied to peeping and unlawful surveillance. Just one more reason why we gotta have our head on a swivel, ladies. And a devastating story out of Stockbridge, where 21 Savage's nephew, 14-year-old Seven Shirley, accidentally shot his sister Lyric in the neck, and then he died by suicide just moments later. His grandmother, Sharon Smith, said that he panicked, believing that he was going to go to jail and be ridiculed, and he just couldn't take the guilt. The family does not know how Seven obtained the gun, and they're calling for accountability for whoever provided it. Lyric has undergone multiple surgeries on her neck and her vocal cords, and she remains hospitalized. Rapper 21 Savage, described by the family as Seven's uncle, released a statement asking for privacy, prayers for Lyric's recovery, and community action to stop illegal firearm access for minors. And that's what's going on around the A on Q99.7.

0: Atlantis at Music, Q99.7, the Q Morning Crew here with you, DK, Courts on Vacay. Oh, that rhymed.
1: Yes, we've been rhyming that all week. Have you not noticed?
0: I just did now. I felt like I was like in flow right there. I was like freestyling.
1: What's next?
0: I know. I'm Joe Breezy, by the way. Now,
1: rhyme.
0: DK, we don't always agree, even though we're brothers and sisters and love each other tremendously, but I think we're going to agree on this.
1: Okay.
0: So a study finds that The Weeknd, the artist The Weeknd, is the most listened to artist during late night bromance. Hey now. I can see that.
1: 100%.
0: Right?
1: What? Like, I can't. If you would have asked me, who would you turn on if you were getting it on or wanted to set the mood?
0: Yeah, yeah, yeah.
1: I would have said The Weeknd.
0: Yes.
1: And earlier stuff, too. Even the stuff before he made radio, like he was putting out hits.
0: Yeah, I know you're like a big fan. I figured you'd be excited about this study. Because there's that one song that you brought up before that.
1: High
0: like,
1: for This.
0: Yes, yes.
1: High for This is the most intensely erotic slash sexy slash.
0: Hey now.
1: It's a lot.
0: Here, let's check it out if you haven't heard it, because I'm not familiar with this.
2: Open your head.
0: Oh, yeah.
2: Take a glass.
1: Ooh, I sweat.
0: Totally, though.
1: So good. It's so good.
0: Yeah, that's awesome.
1: Now,
0: I love
1: that's
0: that.
1: That's probably my number one favorite, like, set the mood song.
0: Yeah.
1: Or, like, maybe not set the mood, but when you're
0: in the middle of the mood,
1: man. In the middle of the mood.
0: When you're doing the do.
1: It keeps the vibe going. Yeah.
0: What about, I mean, classic 50 Shades of Grey, Can't Beat It.
2: Girl, you're perfect.
0: Earned it.
1: This one sets the mood. High for This enforces the mood.
0: Oh, okay. I'll go with that. But, dude, it's so, I love it.
1: Yeah.
0: Hell yeah, just feeling the vibe. Yes, a new study comes out that says The Weeknd, the artist, is the number one most streaming artist when people are doing the do. Late night romance, as they called it in the study.
1: That's a really beautiful way to put it. Late night romance.
0: Late night romance is a very PC study.
1: I like it.
0: And then obviously, The Hills.

0: Yeah,
1: that was pretty good. That was pretty good. See, I go back when I think of kind of getting it on songs. I go back to like, I go back to this. It's hard to beat this for our era a little bit. Genuine?
2: This is nothing for me.
1: Really?
2: Like, if the guy played this, like, to train, set the mood, I would laugh hysterically.
1: But yeah, like, it's funny. Because it's I mean, it's just so.
2: I get what you're saying, but, like, even at the time, that Genuine song was just more of a dance song. Like, I was getting freaky on the dance floor to
1: it.
2: But, like,
1: smash.
2: The thought of, like, in the bedroom, it just doesn't do anything for me.
1: Okay. Now we can go, like, super old school, like, classic, like, Love, mm-hmm, right? Not necessarily mm-hmm freaky, but Love.
3: And it's you!
2: Oh, 100%.
1: Right? You. Marvin Gaye? This is that perfect playlist for late night romance.
2: This one sets the mood. And it's like
1: Let's
2: beautiful.
1: Get it on. Oh, it's just like beautiful, like Love, man.
2: I don't know that there's a better song than this for setting the mood.
1: I think there is. I think there's absolutely one more to set the mood. You ready
2: What's
1: for this?
2: What's better than Marvin Gaye?
3: God, kids.
1: Yeah!
2: Get out! Joe Breezy, how did you ever get a date?
1: Totally.
2: What in the world? Tootsie Roll?
1: Barely. I scraped
2: by. I'm leaving. I'm getting out of here.

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0: Atlanta's Hit Music, Q99.7. We're the Q Morning Crew. DK's here. Court's on vacay. I'm Joe Breezy. And the one and only Bert from The Bert Show is going to join us in about 15 minutes, DK. Are you excited?
1: Yes, I can't believe already. This day is flying by. It's 7:45.
0: It's 7:45.
1: I'm only like, what is this, 3.5 hours away from getting some ice cream at Häagen-Dazs?
0: Yes, for Bert's Big Adventure.
1: Yes, they're doing all the Häagen-Dazs locations. There are 6 different locations across Atlanta. Basically, all the proceeds go towards Bert's Big Adventure. Yeah. So I'm going to go, me and my nephew are going to go get some ice cream today to show our support.
0: Scoop, there it is what it's called. Mm-hmm. What a fun name, by the way. I love that. Bert from The Bert Show is going to be in studio here with us in about 15 minutes, 8 o'clock. So we're excited to catch up with him about all things Bert's Big Adventure and all things about Bert life after the Bert Show and find out how he's doing.
1: Just catch up a little bit.
0: Yeah. So, definitely hang out with us and spread the word in the next 15 minutes on Q99.7. But of course, right now we got to get to the payday, $1,000 on the line each and every morning. We have your 1K payday, your shot to win that G. So 5 basic trivia questions. These questions and answers have your name on them. We are feeling good for you. So caller 9, where you at? Let's play. Hit the phones, 404-448-0997. Q99.7, good luck.
2: Me not working hard. Yeah, right, picture that with a Kodak. Or better yet, go to Times Square, take a picture of me with a Kodak. Took my life from negative to positive, I just want y'all to know that. And tonight, let's enjoy life.

0: Innocent Music, Q99.7, hanging with the Q Morning crew right now. Hello.
1: Oh, my God. Hi. Good morning.
0: Hi. Good morning. What's your name?
1: Michelle.
0: What's up, Michelle? You're caller number 9.
1: Yes. Oh, my God. Okay. That's awesome.
2: You sound really excited.
1: I'm on the way to my baby's appointment. So every now and then, I listen to it on the radio when I go to work.
0: Well, good deal, Michelle. We're excited for you. So here's how it works. You got 30 seconds to answer 3 trivia questions to start. Now, if you get one wrong or any wrong in that first round, if you want to pass, it is all good. We're going to keep it moving and come back to anything you missed as long as there's time on the clock. Now, if you get all 3 right in that first round, we're going to hit pause on the clock and offer you a cash payday, a bribe, to walk away right then. But remember, you can always turn down that bribe, that payday, to keep playing with whatever is left on the clock. Now, if you do continue, you're going to get 2 final questions. Those are always just a little trickier, and you're only going to get 1 guess for each. But if you get both of those right before the clock runs out, you win
3: $1,000.
1: That's amazing. All right.
0: All right, here we go. Michelle, the 1K payday with the Q Morning Crew starts right now.
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1: Oh, my goodness. The sun?
2: No, the hottest planet in our solar system.
1: Oh.
2: You can pass.
1: I'll pass.
2: Who is the first president of the United States?
1: George Washington.
2: What 2014 viral challenge raised awareness for ALS?
1: Pass.
2: What is the hottest planet in our solar system?
0: Michelle.
2: The hottest planet famously is Venus. And the ice bucket challenge is still everywhere.
0: Got it.
2: But that is the viral challenge that raised awareness for ALS.
0: And it's kind of coming back, too, a little bit, too.
2: Yeah, that's what I'm saying. You're still seeing it on socials.
0: Yeah. Speaking of socials, we always got that free question and answer for you to get a nice little head start to slow down the clock, because every single morning we play the 1K payday at 7:45. And, of course, for the socials at Q Morning. So join us again Monday for that, the 1K payday with the Q Morning crew, Q99.7.
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5: Back in 2019, I made a documentary for HBO called One Nation Under Stress. And what was true then is still true now. Money and financial problems are consistently ranked as the number one cause of stress in the United States. And a brand new study out of the Mayo Clinic found that worrying about money may age the heart even faster than traditional risk factors. Unlike an acute stressor, such as a short-term work deadline or a brief illness, financial strain is often chronic and ongoing. And because money affects so many aspects of daily life, financial stress can be difficult to escape. Even so, financial stress does not mean you're doomed. It just means you need to double down on the things you know are good for heart health: diet, exercise, sleep, and of course, not smoking. I'm Dr. Sanjay Gupta, helping you live a better life.
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0: Atlanta Sip Music, Q99.7. Got the Q Morning Crew here with you. And can we please get a huge round of applause for the legend himself, Bert?
1: Huge from four people in studio.
0: Huge. Yes, that voice is very familiar. Bert from The Bert Show. Bert Weiss live in studio right now. What's up, man? How are you?
1: Well, I'm doing fantastic, man. Really, really great. Thanks for having me in today.
0: Thank you.
1: I'm a little jet lagged. I literally got back from Europe, which is what I've been doing since I retired.
0: Okay.
1: It's just traveling. Yeah. It's always been my dream.
0: Yeah.
1: So I'm living the dream. Sometimes I'm waking up going, I'm really doing it. I'm really doing this thing that I've always wanted to do.
0: Yeah, and we're so excited to have you here, dude. I mean, you know this, and I've worked in radio for a long time, but I was a fan of you and your show even before, you know, I moved to Atlanta the first time in 2010. So just even in these moments to be able to share the airwaves with you and sit across from me, I'm like, hell yeah, dude, I'm pumped.
1: Thank you, man.
2: It's pretty awesome.
1: Thank you.
2: Yeah. No, it's been an honor to kind of like follow a legend. You know what I mean?
1: Yeah, I wouldn't have taken the job.
0: we knew very early on, nobody replaces Bert. Nobody replaces The Bert Show. However, there was an opportunity to come after you.
1: And it's not like I got fired and there was any bad blood. Someone was going to take it.
2: Literally so a legend.
0: And to leave ceremoniously after 25 years and how much you've done for the community and continue to do with Bert's Big Adventure, which we're going to get to here in just a few seconds, is just a huge testament to you, man. Like, straight up. It is, I mean, it's... Wow, it's really, really remarkable.
1: It's really been a dream come true. I mean, for 25 years, we were here in Atlanta, and I'm very proud of what we did here. And the opportunity to take off the way I got to take off, because as we know in radio, that's so rare, man, where you actually get to leave on your own terms.
0: Totally.
1: And you have such a great relationship with the radio station, so good that they're like, hey, if you still want to talk about Bert's Big Adventure, even though you're not an employee anymore, come on in. That just doesn't happen in this industry. You know?
0: Yeah, sincerely. Do you miss it? Do you miss doing The Bert Show daily?
1: Nah.
0: It's a grind.
1: I'll tell you what I miss. And it's funny because I'm a big old fan of sports, right? And some of my favorite athletes have retired. And I watch them in press conferences. And what they say time after time after time is they miss the locker room. They miss being on the field. That's the thing I miss, is being in studio with everybody and chopping it up and having a great time. But... performing and having that content on your mind all the time.
2: 24/7.
1: A couple of weeks ago when Travis and Taylor were getting married and I saw all the posts about the wedding, I was in that algorithm and I'm like, I am so glad I don't have to invest my life in this right now and talk about it on the radio.
0: Yeah, it's pressure.
1: And I don't think people realize what these guys do and what they do on radio is that you constantly have to have your mind working on content. Like, I felt like I hadn't had an authentic conversation in 25 years, because somewhere in the back of my mind, I'm like, how can I turn this conversation into a break at 7:40 tomorrow morning?
0: Yeah.
2: 100%. I think about that all the time, and it's nice to talk to, you know, people that relate. Obviously, you've got way more experience, but just making little notes in my phone, I do that all the time. I dream of a day where I don't have to have a conversation and make a voice note of how I'm going to talk about it the next day on the show, or like you said, studying what happened at Taylor and Travis's wedding. But you've obviously been traveling, you've been seeing the world. What has been the best, aside from getting married, because I know that was probably hands down the best thing that's happened.
0: Or is he married?
1: I'm actually not officially married yet, but that will be happening on the 31st.
0: Okay.
1: I'll make a long story short. We had a friend, one of our best friends, officiate our wedding, and she did a really, really great job.
2: Uh-huh.
1: But when she just didn't fill out the marriage license correctly, and the state of Georgia rejected it.
0: No. How do you mess that up? I'm teasing.
1: It will take longer than you want to know.
0: Sure.
1: But so we got to go back to the courthouse on the 31st.
0: Okay.
1: So we've had the wedding, the ceremony.
2: Right.
1: And we just aren't really married yet.
2: No, this is just an excuse for another vacation.
1: There you go.
0: Done.
2: We do the whole thing all over again. But what has been like the best experience you've had since, you know,
1: traveling or just
2: in general?
1: In
2: one thing that maybe you wouldn't have been able to do if you were doing the Bert Show that you're like, wow.

0: New Zealand for a month when I was doing the show. We don't get 4 weeks. First of all, you don't get 4 weeks vacation in this country.
1: Right. Yeah.
0: And you certainly can't from a radio show. So those things every single day. I mean, I am literally, it's so hard. I'm literally living what I've wanted to do my entire life. And sometimes I'm waking up and I'm going, I can't believe I really did it. And
1: it's inspiring.
2: It is. And you've been fortunate enough, and with extreme hard work and sacrifice, you have built that life for yourself.
0: Thank you.
2: You know, one thing that I really admire about you and the art form that you pretty much perfected at performing at that level for that amount of time is how open and honest you were with your entire life. Like, the good, the great, the valleys, like some things that didn't go as well. Like, I mean, just for a long period of time, you put it all out there.
0: Yeah.
2: Was it difficult for you to share your life? Because it was a long, huge soap opera. Like, if you know what I'm saying? Like, everything.
0: Was it difficult?
2: Yeah.
0: Yeah, I'd say so.
2: Did you kind of make, like, kind of do, I'm going to say deal with the devil, like, early on? I'm just curious. And make that switch, go, I got to put it all out there. Or did it all just kind of slowly come out and you're like, okay, I just need to kind of keep going?
0: No, I think it was when we first got to Atlanta and Steve and Vicky were doing their show on Star 94, and they were a huge juggernaut,
2: totally.
0: Right?
2: Oh, geez.
0: But they were doing this kind of radio like most morning shows were doing around the country, where there's a lot of like jokes, honk, honk, beep, beep, you know, like
2: a little wacky radio.
0: A little wacky radio. And at that point, I think it was like, I don't know, I think Friends was really big at that point also, and it kind of changed entertainment, not only TV, but I at least felt like it was a deeper, more authentic way to do radio, is like just people in studio, shooting ass, right, having a really, really great time doing it, and that's really what we did from minute number one, and it just felt right. Like, I didn't want to come in here and just do completely and total superficial radio.
2: Yeah.
0: So we just all kind of agreed that, man, we're going to live it on the radio, and there were times where it really, really hurt. There are things that I've talked about on the radio where I wish I would have had better consideration at the time, looking back at it.
2: Sure.
0: But it takes its toll. But overall, I mean, I wouldn't change a thing.
2: Good for you. That's awesome.
1: And you're still able to kind of have like an extended arm in things and have that connection with Burt's Big Adventure. Mm-hmm. And the more and more I read about the past and what you guys have done with Burt's Big Adventure, I think about 2002, and that's when it all started. Like, how mind-blowing is it for you to think about that moment in 2002 when you kind of came up with this this idea, right?
0: Mm-hmm.
1: And to see where it is today. Like, tell me about that journey.
0: Again, this is one of these pinch me moments that I really haven't been able to appreciate until I wasn't in radio anymore. You know, when you're doing it, it just feels like that's the thing that you're doing and you're helping people out, but you're not really, at least me, it's very difficult for me to have perspective while I'm in it.
1: Right.
0: But now that I'm away from it a little bit and I'm looking back at it, and we're still doing it, obviously, now I realize and can really appreciate the impact that this community has allowed us to have on these kids. This is not about me. It's not even really about the organization. I know we've got a staff that just busts their butt every single day.
2: They're awesome, by the way. I know you know this, but it's top notch.
1: So amazing.
2: Phenomenal people. It all starts with the people. So
0: they're so good. I mean, she can't fill out a marriage license, but she can really run a nonprofit.
2: We love Molly.
0: That's for sure. But the truth is, when we started Burt's Big Adventure, I literally came on the air and I said, this is the idea that my wife at the time and I have. We don't know anything about building a nonprofit. And from that very second, Atlanta, they were calling, they were emailing, they were directing us right from the start. And they hugged Burt's Big Adventure from day one, and they continue to do it today. So I know it sounds like a cliche, but it's not. That without the community of Q listeners and Burt's Big Adventure fans and Burt Show listeners, we would never be here today with you guys. Never.
2: Do you know how many children and families that you have helped impacted over the, I mean, it's been so many years.
0: About 300 kids.
2: And their families too. Like, that's one of the special things that, you know, you would think that, you know, you take these children who are going through something that's terminal, and you know, you give them this opportunity of a lifetime to go to Disney World and put their family up and just make them feel like $1 million. But it's also the brothers, their sisters. Yep. Nobody's left out.
0: Yeah, so for those of you that aren't aware of what Burt's Big Adventure is, it's the trip that we take down to Disney World every year with kids that have chronic and terminal illnesses. And like Joe was saying, we bring everybody in the house. If you're underneath the roof, it takes a village to raise a special needs kid.
1: For sure.
0: So we take everybody. If there's grandma in the house, if there are brothers and sisters and aunties, it doesn't matter. Everybody is going on the trip for 5 days, and we do it For

0: first class. I mean, VIP all the way. We don't skimp. We have our own private plane from Endeavor Air.
1: So cool.
0: I mean, we really, really, and we skip the line every single year. I mean, we do it right. We really do it right. So it's something I'm very, very proud of, but it does take a lot of donations. Yeah. And I've been really, really, this is the one thing that I was most nervous about leaving the Burt Show, is that how is this going to affect the donations of Burt's Big Adventure, right? Totally. And I'm still concerned about that every day. When you're doing something like that, you have to constantly remind people that, hey, we're here, and if you have an extra buck, we're here for you.
2: Yeah.
0: And I don't have that opportunity now. Mm-hmm. So for you guys to be able to help us out, and we could remind people, hey, we really need the money now, I got to thank you guys.
2: Well, one thing's for sure, the cute listeners have not forgotten.
1: Oh, yeah.
2: And they adore you. The entire Burt Show, and obviously Burt's Big Adventure. So you have our full support, 1,000%. I mean, it just, you can't put into words the impact that you've had on this community, on this entire city, on the state, on all these families. It's it's really heartwarming. Like I dream of being able to have that type of impact. And, you know, it all starts with an idea, and to see how you built that and how many people you've helped, and the families that their lives have been changed for the better for whatever time they had left with their children. You know what I mean? It's just, it's, I don't know if the word noble, but it's just beautiful. Like, I don't want to give it the lack of.
1: Yeah, sure.
0: Thank you.
2: It's really admirable. So hats off.
0: I thank you. I really appreciate that. I think anytime you could be at the epicenter of creating a community, which I think is what we did with the Burt Show, is what I think we did with Q.
1: Yeah.
0: And we're doing with Burt's Big Adventure also. Mm-hmm. I think that's pretty special.
1: Yeah.
0: And these families, a lot of times, feel like they're on the outside looking in. And what we have done is we have built a community of families that rely on each other. They show up for each other's birthdays. And I mean, it's a real community that supports each other.
1: Yeah.
0: And I don't know that there's anything more important than that.
1: And it's real people that live here in our city, in our area, you know, that are going through that stuff. So is there a reason for somebody listening now who kind of, you know, maybe understands what Burt's Big Adventure is, or maybe even just learning about it for the first time right now? Is there anything kind of either recent or any kind of powerful moment that I know there's so many you've gone through over the years. Do you know what I'm saying? That kind of stands out where you're like, man, this is what it's about. Those moments that kind of hit home differently for you.
0: Yeah, I think that it happens all the time. But for me recently, look, we've been doing this trip for 20 something years now.
1: Right.
0: So a lot of the kids that we took back in the day that are 5 or 25 and 27 years old now. And now they are bringing their kids to reunions and stuff like that. We also have a lot of you're never a former Burt's Big Adventure kid. We have adult Burt's Big Adventure kids that are starting their own nonprofits also for special needs kids also. So it trickles down that way, and that to me is pretty special.
1: Yeah, I love it. And you listening right now, you can join today. They're doing a thing called Scoop. There it is. How awesome is that name, by the way?
0: I didn't come up with it. That was a good one.
1: Yes.
0: Molly, was it you? I tell you, the staff is way ahead of where I am.
1: I love this. And this is happening today at Haagen-Dazs. Any of the Haagen-Dazs, right?
0: Of the Haagen-Dazs locations. You got Lenox Square. You got Perimeter Mall. You got Cumberland Mall. You got Cumberland Festival Shopping Center. You got North Point Mall. And you got Mall of Georgia. All of them from opening to close. 100% of the proceeds are going to Burt's Big Adventure, which is unheard of now.
1: 100%.
0: Like, nobody donates 100%.
1: That is so cool. Shout out to Haagen-Dazs big time for that.
0: They've done it for 13 years.
1: Yeah, that's fantastic.
2: Well, I'm going to be there today, and I'm going to buy like 17 gallons of ice cream.
1: Yeah.
0: Thank you.
1: And you're supporting by eating ice cream, people. It's a win-win.
0: This is a slam dunk right here.
1: Yeah.
0: I mean, this is giving you an excuse, right, to go to Haagen-Dazs. It's a free pass here.
1: Yeah.
0: And, you know, while we're talking about Burt's Big Adventure and Haagen-Dazs also, I want to mention this as well. We're now accepting applications for Burt's Big Adventure kids.
1: Oh,
0: so
1: nice.
0: All of this is great, but if we got no kids and no families to take, it's going to be a pretty lonely trip.
1: Yeah. How's that process? Is that tough? I bet that would just tear the heartstrings.
0: Yeah, there are a lot of applications, and it's kind of a lengthy process in order to pick like the 10 or 13 kids that most need it now, if you know what I mean.
1: Okay, yep.
0: It's very, very challenging, and it's heartbreaking some years also.
1: Right.
0: But we do what we can.
1: Yeah, you guys do. Man, everything and more. It's great. Good for you.
0: Well, again, thank you guys for letting me be in here today to talk about Burt's. I really want to stress to you guys that are listening how unusual this is. When you've got somebody that leaves a radio station, you are dead to that radio station, basically.
1: Yeah.
0: So for the station, for Q to be so classy and say, hey, you know what? you can still do the Burt's Big Adventure send-off. You can do the broadcast from down at Disney World on cue, even though you're not doing the show anymore.
1: Yeah.
0: And for you guys to be open enough to have me in and talk about it, you guys, it's just been amazing. Thank you.
1: Yeah, I was saying, we were joking the other day. DK asked me, I was like, I'm kind of nervous. Like, I, you know, obviously I look up to you in a lot of ways and
0: not,
1: all that.
0: Not physically.
1: And
0: we are
1: and you and I are friendly off the air. We've known each other for years and worked together when I was in Nashville. And but yeah, dude, she was joking and kind of teasing me. She's like, "Well, if he wants to, you know, take your seat right now, he's going to let him take over." I'm all, no, he's a legend.
2: Whatever chair Bert wants.
1: It's like if Tom Brady, you know, throws on a jersey, you're like, "No, you're playing today."
0: Maybe just 1 or 2 days, you just take off. Right. Don't come in here and chop it up with the crew.
1: Yeah, because that alarm would kind of hit very early. So for listeners, for people who have listened to you on this frequency or in other cities, because obviously you're, you know, all over the country, but from here in Atlanta, people that have listened to you that, you know, you made up a big part of their lives for so long, is there anything you want to say to them? Because I mean, it's also different for the listeners now to wake up and not hear your voice daily. I mean, you were the, you know, the foundation, the soundtrack to their lives, a big core, you know, for 25 years. You know, so people are missing you.
0: I think more people come up to me now than they did when we were doing the show, saying like, "You messed up my routine. You guys really, really have messed up my day right now."
1: Yeah.
0: But I'll say the same thing here that I did on our last day, and I'll speak for everybody that's been on the show for 25 years, is that this community gave us so much. You know, it was incredible to come in here. I mean, think about this, how lucky that we are to be able to do this for a living. Think about the, I don't know what's on your schedule today, but take a look at what you guys are going to be talking about on the radio today and go, "I get paid for this."
1: Yeah.
0: This is stupid, you know?
1: Yep.
0: So all I will say is thank you for the support for 25 years. You guys were so good to the Burt Show. And I think about it every single day. Every single day, how fortunate I was for you guys.
1: And you're still out. You're still out in Atlanta. You said you get recognized. You love when people come up and say hello and introduce themselves. And, you know, you got the wife now. You can say hello, you know, to me, like, you're building this 2.0.
0: I was on a flight back from Munich last night, and a listener DM'd me from seat 35B saying, "I've been following you on Instagram and I'm on your flight. Will you say hi to me when we get off the flight?" So it happens every day. It's really touching.
1: Yeah.
2: Well, the support doesn't stop. Like you said, just because you went off air doesn't mean that you're not still part of this family. I mean, we hear everyone in the halls, you're beloved, and there's absolutely nothing but love for you till eternity. So we're grateful. We're grateful for the listeners of Atlanta to welcome us, knowing that, like, trying to, I don't even, fill shoes isn't the right word,
1: follow up.
2: Bert is like crazy. So we're really grateful to, you know, you paving the way and for, you know, hopefully your loyal fans kind of like
1: at least
2: putting
1: check
2: up
1: us out
2: with us a little bit.
0: Yeah, I said this before I left also, before I even knew you guys had the job.
1: Sure.
0: I knew somebody was going to have it.
1: Yeah.
0: And I'll say the same thing now that I did then, is that do not wake up in the morning and think you're going to get the same Burt Show. Like, that's just, it's not going to be, it's just going to be a different show, but give it time and start to understand and really, really get to know the people that are on it and don't have the same expectation. It's just going to be a different show. And I think you guys are doing that.
1: Appreciate it. Yeah, we are. We're just trying to be ourselves and have fun. And we care about the community and everybody here. And dude, again, thank you a million times over for coming in today and hanging with us and, you know, spreading the word about Burt's Big Adventure, about Haagen-Dazs Day today. Scoop, there it is, as they call it. I love that name.
2: Go get some ice cream today.
1: Yeah,
0: thanks for your kindness, you guys.
1: You're the man, Bert. We love you, brother.
0: Appreciate
1: you always got a home here at Q99.7 with the Q Morning Crew, so we appreciate you,
0: they
1: man.
0: They said that. You know, Patrick said, because I was going to, like, turn in my key right before I left the radio station. He's like, "Dude, you've been here for 25 years. That key will always work for you." But I got to be honest with you. When I showed up today, I'm like, "I bet they've turned off my key."
1: Did they?
2: Did they not.
1: Oh, I told Joe.
2: I called it. He goes, "Oh, he's probably going to need someone to let him up in the elevator." I go, "There's no way his key doesn't work."
1: That's awesome.
2: I knew it.
1: That's cool.
2: Yes.
1: That's radio goals right there. Career goals.
2: Right?
1: There's
0: going to be a time when I show up at that front desk, though, and the person's going to be, "Who are you?"
2: No way.
0: That'll be a new person.
1: You're the man. Thanks again, Bert. We love you, brother. Appreciate it.

0: Atlantis Hit Music, Q99.7. Thank you again to Bert from the Bert Show, who just hung out with us. That was so much fun.
1: Yeah, that was a good time.
0: Yes, and of course, Bert's Big Adventure is happening all day today as far as donations with their Haagen-Dazs Scoop There It Is event.
1: Yep, all the proceeds, if you go buy any ice cream at Haagen-Dazs, whatever you buy there today, they're going to donate to Bert's Big Adventure.
0: Yeah, 100% of the proceeds. DK, you ready? Woof, woof. There's my intro.
1: Woof, woof.
0: Woof, woof.
1: It's time for our rescue dog of the week. Today, we have Gemma from Jasper County Humane Society. Gemma is an American Staffordshire Terrier mix, and this cutie has been with Jasper County Humane Society, get this, over 2 years.
0: Oh, my gosh.
1: 2 years. And it's a mystery. They're like, why hasn't she found her forever family? This girl is the sweetest. She's fully been vetted, housebroken, crate trained, loved other dogs. She adores people of all ages. She is a professional snuggle bunny and a certified Velcro dog. She just wants to be by her person's side. And here's something really cool. She has a discounted adoption fee. It's $50 to adopt Gemma. Now, if you're not in a position to adopt a dog, I get it. Not everyone can, but you can still help. Mm-hmm. You can share the post. It's at Q Mornings on Instagram. 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
0: Absolutely. I'm going to reshare it right now. Good deal?
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11: Now seems as good a time as any to remind you, you don't always have to take healthy habits to the extreme. Not only are you unlikely to stick with something that's difficult, even if you can keep it up, it's probably going to be to the detriment of something else. And chances are that something else is more important. So if you're on a quest to improve your health, I promise the basics are going to take you much further. I'm talking about diet, try and be as plant-based as possible, exercise, meaning multiple rounds of cardio and strength training, and sleep. For most people, 7 to 9 hours a night. I'd like to think of these things as sort of a three-legged stool, right? If you're not doing any one of them, it's really hard to keep balanced with the others. The key here is you don't have to strive for perfection. Doing anything is going to be better than nothing. I'm Dr. Sanjay Gupta, helping you live a better life.
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0: Atlantis Hit Music, Q99.7, DK, Joe Breezy, Q Morning Crew, Court's out on vacay. He'll be back Monday, though.
1: Yep, I miss Court.
0: Yes, we definitely miss our Courty pants. What's up, Court, if you're listening right now? So we're going to take a little trip here right now, DK. Follow me to the country of Latvia.
1: Okay, can't say I've ever been to Latvia, but I'm with you mentally in Latvia. What are we doing there?
0: So Latvia is Northern Europe. It's like right by like Russia.
1: Oh, yeah.
0: Okay, so we're going to get a little Russian on you. So in Latvia, they actually have like almost 20% more women than men. So here's the thing. They have an unusual service there. This is true. You can rent a husband for an hour.
1: Is it somewhat, so if it's a husband, is it you're renting someone else's husband or you're just renting someone to pretend like they're your husband?
0: Like a dude. Yeah, exactly. So it could be anything from, you know, romance. If you want somebody just to accompany you, like a plus one, that kind of thing. I guess kind of like a male escort.
1: So at an hourly rate.
0: Yes, at an hourly rate. But
1: so you can rent a male prostitute in Latvia.
0: Got it. But it also, people are using that, the women in Latvia are using as kind of a, like a handyman thing. Like handyman.
1: Okay. How do you know if that husband you're renting, does he have a list of qualifications?
0: Well, most dudes know how to like mount a TV, fix leaky sinks.
1: Swing a hammer.
0: So if you could, because again, women in Latvia, and we're taking a trip to Latvia right now in our mind, they're renting husbands. What are reasons to rent a husband? If you, DK, you are, okay, let me describe DK here first.
1: She's famously
0: single, independent, in a great, strong leadership way. You sincerely do not need a man in your life. You are the one who grabs the power tools and tells him to sit down because you know how to do it right. do you know what I'm saying?
1: So you're saying I'm masculine?
0: Well, if you want to associate power tools with masculine, that was you, not me.
1: No, I mean, because you're talking about like power tools and telling the man to sit down. Like,
0: yeah, you like sports.
1: I also have a soft side.
0: You do. You like sports. You like beer.
1: What is the number one thing I'm obsessed with in my life?
0: Dogs. And obviously your family.
1: Right.
0: Your nieces and nephew. So you got nephews and nieces. Yeah.
1: It's a balance. It is a balance. Yes. I mean, being very strong. But thank you for that. That was a very kind description. So that being said.
0: Yeah. I mean, I have a few reasons to rent a husband.
1: What would you rent a husband for?
0: Not me, but like just generally speaking, what they're good for. Like IKEA furniture. Like not building it, but just staring at the instructions saying, that doesn't look right.
1: Like a typical man.
0: Like a typical guy. You can rent a husband to wear a nice shirt just to an event, and then that way he can complain about wearing a nice shirt.
1: Right.
0: That's what I do.
1: How uncomfortable he is. I would rent a husband if I wanted to watch someone be lazy on the couch for an hour. Maybe I'll rent a husband for that.
0: Yeah,
1: if I really needed someone to mansplain things for me, I would rent a husband for an hour. If I got to choose the husband from any country, from anywhere, I would rent a husband for an hour of other things.
0: Like what?
1: I don't know. Maybe I need some work done on my bed.
0: Got it. Okay.
1: Maybe I need someone to help me make the sheets, put the sheets back on the bed.
0: Yeah, okay, got it. We got in trouble for pushing the envelope too much the other day, so I understand.
1: What are you talking about? Sometimes things break in your bedroom and you need things fixed.
0: Right.
1: I don't know where your head was.
0: I was going to say something a little more wholesome, like maybe like a family holiday dinner. Think about it. Every family needs a designated person to disappear and go check on the grill for 45 minutes.
1: You know what I would hire a husband for?
0: Hmm.
1: To go walk the dogs. Take Conan out. So get his energy out so he's not chewing up things in my house. You know what? I guess I could just hire a dog walker and it's not going to mansplain things to me.
0: Exactly. And then it's the best of both worlds.
1: Yeah.
0: And then
1: if I'm out some money either way, I'm not going to hire someone to mansplain to me. I'm just going to hire a dog walker.
0: Yeah, done.
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18: What are the chances you are listening to this while drinking a nice hot cup of coffee? If so, don't let me stop you. For years, we've been reporting on the health benefits of coffee, and that's not going to stop today. A new study, this one out of Harvard School of Public Health, found that coffee and tea could help lower your risk of developing dementia. People who enjoyed 1 to 3 caffeinated cups a day saw the biggest impact. In addition to the caffeine, coffee contains hundreds of bioactive compounds that can influence inflammation, glucose metabolism, vascular function, and oxidative stress. It's also possible coffee drinkers might be doing other things that keep them healthy. Eating a more balanced diet, getting plenty of exercise, sleep, not smoking, or drinking too much alcohol. And finally, staying socially active. I'm Dr. Sanjay Gupta, helping you live a better life.
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4: 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I'm talking about The Killers. Let's do that now. What do you say?

0: 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Hey, got the Q Morning Crew here with you. Thank you so much for listening. And as always, we try to keep in the loop when it comes to the biggest stories in news and entertainment and whatnot.
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2: Here's something I never thought I'd say in 2026. Destiny's Child is going to release new music?
0: Yes.
2: Well, that's according to Beyonce's dad, Michael Knowles. He's framing it as a natural next chapter, not a reunion stunt. And Knowles says the group has already been working on material and that fans should expect new songs, not just nostalgia or re-releases. He also made it clear that Beyonce, Kelly, and Michelle are all aligned on the plan, hinting that the rollout will be intentional and big. What do you think, Joe?
0: I'm in. I am all in. I grew up with that. So, yeah, let's get them back together officially.
2: My prediction?
0: Uh-huh.
2: He's exaggerating.
0: Oh, dang it. Why are you trying to burst
2: my
0: bubble?
2: Sorry. Jason Alexander has apologized to Courtney Stodden for a 2012 Funny or Die sketch that made her uncomfortable when she was just 17 years old. He acknowledged that his role in the sexually charged jokes, they crossed the line, he said. Stodden recently called him out on Instagram, prompting Alexander to issue a public apology and take accountability for that moment, which he has. Stodden says that she's ready to move forward, and Jason made a $15,000 donation to Unchained at Last. It's an organization that's leading the fight to end child marriage in the United States. Some new information on the death of Atlanta actress Kaylee Hoddle. Toxicology results show that the driver had no signs of intoxication. This points to other possible factors like speed, road conditions, or just driver error. Kaylee was in Maryland visiting a female friend of hers at the time when that fatal crash occurred. But that friend wasn't in the car when it ran off the road Tuesday morning and crashed into a ditch. The family doesn't know the two guys who survived that car crash. Jason Sudeikis' Ted Lasso paychecks were massive. He earned about $1 million per episode in season 3, putting him among the highest paid stars in streaming. His salary ballooned thanks to the show's global success and obviously his role as a star, a creator, a writer, and a producer for the show. But even with that massive payday, Sudeikis initially turned down coming back for season 4. He said the end of season 3, he felt that the story was complete and he didn't want to justify the money truck by uprooting his character's life. He ultimately reconsidered because playing Ted is, quote, infectious, he says. It's a character who sees the best in people and keeps his own mindset grounded. And let's be honest, money. Kim Kardashian has launched her new energy drink brand called Update, while also poking fun at herself. In a commercial for the drink, high-profile attorney Gloria Allred asks Kim Kardashian if she passes the bar.
3: Did she even ever pass the bar?
4: No. I didn't pass the bar. I raised it.
2: That's pretty funny right there. Kim previously hinted that she was pausing her pursuit of the California bar exam despite failing. Kim said last November, she's still all in until she passes the bar. If you missed any of the headline hit list, you can catch up on socials at Q Mornings or online at Q997Atlanta.com. 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

0: Atlantis at Music, Q99.7. Good morning. Q Morning Crew here with you. Happy Friday, DK.
1: Joe, stop. You're not allowed to say it. You're going to get us both in trouble.
0: Why don't you think the boss likes when I say Happy Friday?
1: Because he straight up said, don't say Happy Friday.
0: Straight up said that. I agree to disagree because every Friday is happy, dude.
1: I'm guilty by association. When you say it, I'm going to get in trouble.
0: I understand not saying Happy Monday because that's just lame. But Happy Friday, come on, dude.
1: Now we've spent 30 seconds on Happy Friday.
0: Friday's a vibe. Okay. All right.
1: Nice knowing you. You're going to deactivate my key card.
0: All right. Anywho. Hey, did you hear about Dogwood Festival? They announced that it's actually officially going to return. And this time it's going to be free.
1: I like the sound of that. Tell me more.
0: So what happened is, you know, they did it most recently. And they've done it at Piedmont Park forever. Mm-hmm. But they recently charged because they're trying to make money for the conservative foundation and the plants and all that
1: conservatory
0: stuff.
1: Yes.
0: Conservatory, it's a big one. Thank you. Do you know what I'm saying? To preserve it.
1: Right, and it's all a valid reason to charge. Like, I'm not disputing the fact that they charge money. They're trying to raise money for good causes, but at the end of the day, you're probably better off offering a free event. More people are going to show up. More people are going to spend money there.
0: And make donations.
1: Yes.
0: And so what they did is it was not successful compared to previous years, most recently. And so they went to the donation bank, and everybody stepped up. Mm-hmm. I mean, it's a big-time donation.

0: It's like super artsy, self-expression, really cool opportunity to express your creativity. It's going to be neat. And you can buy them online, so you don't have to go to it. That's what I'm getting at.
1: Well, and the festival is called Daisy Chain Fields.
0: Yes, correct.
1: So it's going to feature Chapel Roan, D-Spritz, Bikini Kill, a bunch of Doshi. Like, there's going to be Garbage, Cat's Eye. There's going to be all kinds of great artists there, but also, the whole point. And special guests, Sarah McLachlan, Stevie Nicks. This is a big deal.
0: It's badass, dude.
1: Yeah. Good for
0: sick.
1: Her. And supporting women-owned small businesses.
0: Gotta love it. Q99.7.
2: 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Harry Styles, New York City. 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
2: That's right, and it's his civic duty to eat in particular restaurants and report back. Kind of like a court case, right, Court?
3: Exactly.
2: Right. And puns galore, which is always the best part. But it's perfect heading into the weekend because you're like, what restaurant should I try? Maybe I haven't had before. If you got somebody in town visiting, like, hey, let's check this out. I heard it on Food Court.
4: I love Food Court, but between the puns and the gavel, I might lose my mind.
3: Overruled.
4: See? Okay.
2: Court, who is on trial today?
3: Food Court is now in session. Today's defendant is Crew in the Battery, and it's accused of being a swing and a miss.
2: Ooh.
3: Your Honor, today we'll be examining if Crew, a wine bar, can stand up to all the sports bars in the Battery, or if it strikes out. For the record, Crew is spelled C-R-U with the little double dot above the U, which I believe is called an umlaut, which is ironic because I liked Crew umlaut.
2: That was good.
3: Exhibit A, the area. There are so many options, as you know, when it comes to food in the Battery. It can be almost overwhelming. You can walk around and find lots of sports bars, patios, and even some fancy eateries. Whatever you want, you can have it in the Battery. And now, moving forward, I will be choosing Crew. Exhibit B, B is for beverages. I didn't go with the wine, despite it being a wine bar, because I saw the people next to me were having old fashions and they looked fantastic.
2: Mm.
3: So that's what I ended up ordering. And it was so good, I had to turn two and make it a double play.
4: I like what you did there.
2: Oh, got it. Okay.
3: M'lady had the espresso martini, which kept her up past the ninth inning. And for the food, we had the meatballs and the calamari. They knocked it out of the park with the calamari. It was perfectly crispy and the sauce was a hit.
2: Wow, that's good.
3: Finally, Exhibit C. C is for scenery. At Crew, you can eat and drink on their patio, and you're far enough from the action where you can actually have a conversation and hear the person across the table from you while being close enough to the stadium to people watch and see all the people going to the Braves game. Some interesting folks, if you pay attention.
2: Yeah.
3: We have some very interesting fans around here.
4: Well, you were there, so that speaks for itself.
3: That might have been a mirror I was looking at. Other restaurants with the patio had a 35-minute wait before the game, but we were able to sit right down at Crew, so very impressive. Now for the verdict. Crew is found guilty of being an all-star level player in the Battery for both food and drinks. It's an ideal spot to bring your Crew.
2: Oh, good one.
3: It is hereby sentenced to be the leadoff hitter for your Braves pregame experience. Court is adjourned.
4: Wait, did they have a bundt cake?
3: Ah, touché!
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17: Back in 2019, I made a documentary for HBO called One Nation Under Stress. And what was true then is still true now. Money and financial problems are consistently ranked as the number one cause of stress in the United States. And a brand new study out of the Mayo Clinic found that worrying about money may age the heart even faster than traditional risk factors. Unlike an acute stressor, such as a short-term work deadline or a brief illness, financial strain is often chronic and ongoing. And because money affects so many aspects of daily life, financial stress can be difficult to escape. Even so, financial stress does not mean you're doomed, just means you need to double down on the things you know are good for heart health: diet, exercise, sleep, and of course, not smoking. I'm Dr. Sanjay Gupta, helping you live a better life.
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0: Atlantis at Music, Q99.7. Got the Q Morning Crew here with you. Plus, Jade. What's up, Jade?
1: What's going on?
0: Happy Friday.
1: Happy Friday.
2: Jade can't hear you yet. There's no volume in her headphones.
0: So, quick question, Jade. When I say happy Friday, is that okay with you?
1: I love it.
0: Thank you. I got in trouble for saying happy Friday.
1: Cool.
0: It's a vibe,
1: yeah.
0: Dude. It's
2: a
0: vibe.
2: We were homies. Everything was good. And then you walk in with that.
1: What just happened? I have to be reminded, like, the whole Friday. I'm like, yes, we're at the end of it. We're on the victory
0: lap. It feels good. It's a vibe, man. Like, the vibes are high on a Friday. It just feels differently.
2: If our boss is looking for another reason to fire me, you're going to hand it to him.
0: It's Q99.7, by the way. Thank you for listening. Hey, so we have some breaking news in the way of deliciousness.
1: Okay.
0: Chick-fil-A is testing spicy chicken strips, like, you know, they're chicken strips or chicken tenders. Well, now they have a spicy version and they're testing it right now only in Atlanta in two Chick-fil-A restaurants. So it's limited time. You can check them out between now and September 12th. And basically it's the same chicken breast strips, but it's coated in a new spicy pepper blend.
1: Yum.
0: Which is really neat. Does that sound good to you? Chick-fil-A track for you, spicy?
1: Anytime there's a spicy option for chicken, I'm always going to get it. Always.
0: Nice.
1: I love spicy.
2: If it's about seasoning, I'm going to go Zaxby's.
1: Ooh,
2: right?
1: Yeah.
0: Okay.
2: But if it's... I mean, because Chick-fil-A, just kind of the traditional chicken, got a good flavor.
0: Yeah.
2: But I think that it's the seasoning that kind of like makes Zaxby's the choice for me.
0: Mm-hmm.
2: But I do, I'm curious about this. I do like a spicy chicken, whatever. So maybe I'll try it.
1: I will say there is a different taste between the Chick-fil-A nuggets and the strips. That's why I never get the strips.
2: Totally.
1: Mm-hmm. Spicy might, you know, influence me, but I'm with you. I love Zaxby's everything.
2: You know what? A good hack, which actually my nephew's sitting here in studio with us, and his hack is the grilled chicken nuggets from... Chick-fil-A, because it's just a way to get a ton of protein real fast.
1: Yes. Absolutely.
0: 56 grams of protein, 460 calories, but it's like $17.
2: It's so stupid expensive.
0: Sincerely, but it's a dope. That is
2: Honestly, I'd rather have like 20 McNuggets from McDonald's for like
0: $7.
2: Similar amount of protein, right?
0: Yeah. And if you want to check out the new spicy chicken strips, by the way, the two Chick-fil-A locations are Sandy Springs and Sprayberry. So you can check that out.
2: Maybe we'll do that today. I'll take my nephew lunch. We'll try those spicy chicken finger whatever.
0: There you go. Jade's coming up on your radio next. Have a great weekend. It's Q99.7.
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13: Back in 2019, I made a documentary for HBO called One Nation Under Stress. And what was true then is still true now. Money and financial problems are consistently ranked as the number one cause of stress in the United States. And a brand new study out of the Mayo Clinic found that worrying about money may age the heart even faster than traditional risk factors. Unlike an acute stressor, such as a short-term work deadline or a brief illness, financial strain is often chronic and ongoing. And because money affects so many aspects of daily life, financial stress can be difficult to escape. Even so, financial stress does not mean you're doomed. It just means you need to double down on the things you know are good for heart health. Diet, exercise, sleep, and of course, not smoking. I'm Dr. Sanjay Gupta, helping you live a better life.
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0: 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I'm Jade, and I want you to picture this. 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
7: Back in 2019, I made a documentary for HBO called One Nation Under Stress. And what was true then is still true now. Money and financial problems are consistently ranked as the number one cause of stress in the United States. And a brand new study out of the Mayo Clinic found that worrying about money may age the heart even faster than traditional risk factors. Unlike an acute stressor, such as a short-term work deadline or a brief illness, financial strain is often chronic and ongoing. And because money affects so many aspects of daily life, financial stress can be difficult to escape. Even so, financial stress does not mean you're doomed. Just means you need to double down on the things you know are good for heart health. Diet, exercise, sleep, and of course, not smoking. I'm Dr. Sanjay Gupta, helping you live a better life.
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Whether you grab a cone, a shake, a sundae, even a little ice cream cake, you're helping send children with chronic and terminal illnesses and their families on an all-expenses-paid Disney adventure, while also supporting a year-round program that keeps those smiles going long after the trip. Dessert just hits different when you give back.

0: Good morning, Jay. This is your girl, Brenda. How are you?
1: Hey, Miss Brenda. 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How are you?
0: I'm blessed and highly favored. I was just checking in. What's going on with you guys?
1: Another chance for you to win your way into the Garden. Opening weekend of the Together Together Tour to see Harry Styles with your best friend in NYC is coming up when you hear us play back-to-back Harry Styles on Q.
0: So I'm in the building. Yes.
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1: Hi, it's Gracie Abrams with my new song, Hit the Wall. 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
1: Hit the Wall is sort of a pivotal moment in Daughter from Hell. It's the first song on the album, but it also, when we made it, felt sort of like the glue between many of the other songs on the record, thematically and also in terms of the production. It felt like the introduction to the album very immediately to me.

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18: Even for people who fall asleep easily, staying asleep can be difficult. You wake up, your mind starts to race, you can't turn those thoughts off. Sleep experts say there are a few things you can try. Cognitive shuffling. That's when you choose a random, impersonal, non-emotional word. Then for each letter of that word, think of as many words that begin with each letter as you can before moving on to the next one. It distracts your brain from stress. It also mimics the fragmented thought patterns that usually occur as you drift off to sleep. Sensory grounding is something else. That's when you work through things you can hear, feel, see, smell, or taste. That helps you to be in the moment instead of dwelling on the past or the future, or just do a mental walkthrough of a place you know well. Familiar but neutral imagery that can calm the brain. I'm Dr. Sanjay Gupta, helping you live a better life.

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1: The soundtrack to your Friday is loading on Q99.7. Coming up, we've got Pink Panthers and Zara Larsson teaming up to make us feel like we are in the car on the road trip with the girls. And we're going to reset the vibe a little with some unapologetic nostalgia from the All-American Rejects. And next, Olivia Dean reminds us that the best kind of

0: Jasmine. It's Jade. And we're about to put our parents on blast. I've got Jiquan on the line. Where are you listening from?
1: Hey, Jade, what's up? Listening from Kennesaw, Georgia.
0: What did you discover about your parents later in life?
1: I learned that my parents had, like, a second life in Korea.
0: What?
1: They have, like, a store there, and I had no clue until I grew up to, like, 25. How do you run a store from Korea in the U.S.?
0: So your parents are double agents. Got it.
1: Yeah, can't believe it.

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3: 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Do I look like that?

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0: 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Sold out opening weekend at the end of August. We got to finish summer with a bang, right? Okay, so this is what I need you to do. 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
9: Even for people who fall asleep easily, staying asleep can be difficult. You wake up, your mind starts to race, you can't turn those thoughts off. Sleep experts say there are a few things you can try. Cognitive shuffling. That's when you choose a random, impersonal, non-emotional word. Then for each letter of that word, think of as many words that begin with each letter as you can before moving on to the next one. It distracts your brain from stress. It also mimics the fragmented thought patterns that usually occur as you drift off to sleep. Sensory grounding is something else. That's when you work through things you can hear, feel, see, smell, or taste. That helps you to be in the moment instead of dwelling on the past or the future, or just do a mental walkthrough of a place you know well. Familiar but neutral imagery that can calm the brain. I'm Dr. Sanjay Gupta, helping you live a better life.
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0: Cheers to the weekend. I've got Fuse joining me from the Battery.
1: Oh, Jay, what's good?
0: What's your toxic turn on?
1: I don't know. I think girls fighting over me. I love it. See who comes out on top. Now take her on a date.
0: Yo, not beef for the steak dinner. You toxic.
1: Yeah, come through. We're going to meet me at the dinner table.
0: He wants the Hunger Games for his heart. I'm sick.
1: I like that. Hunger Games for the heart. I like that.

0: creeping, just don't let me find out. Oh, get a hotel, never bring them to the house.
1: Oh, God.
2: If you plan me, do not keep that on the low. I need to know. Atlanta's Hit Music, Q99.7. I'm Jade. Coast, what's your toxic take?
3: Yeah, I have a close friend. She gets attracted to guys who, like, try to hit on her when they have a girlfriend.
2: Oh, my God.
3: When a guy's on a date with a girl and then kind of hits on her, she likes that.
2: Ew. Liking your man's stories and smiling in your face.
3: She won't steal your booze.
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0: tat your name on themselves?
1: Are we talking permanent tattoos or just temporary things?
0: Come on, Al. You know I'm talking permanent. No henna, no temporary.
1: Okay, then no.
0: I had a crazy psychotic ex who I had to get a restraining order against. Tat my name on him. This was after we were broken up. He thought it was going to win me back over. I actually felt really sad for him when I saw that. But at the same time, let me tell you what kind of man he was. He got 2 army tanks tatted on the side of his stomach where, you know, my name was in between. And he was like, if you don't get back with me, I'm going to get your name blown up. And he did. It took him about a year, but yeah.
1: I've had a temporary tat before of somebody's name.
0: What's your temporary tattoo?
1: Lower back.

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with me this Friday could be the very reason you end up FaceTiming your bestie saying, girl, pack your bags. We're going to NYC to see Harry Styles. That's right. 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I'm Jade, reminding you that when you hear us play two back-to-back Harry Styles songs today before 7 p.m., listen for the keyword that follows for your chance to text and win.

0: 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His first of the year.
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0: 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Kyler, what are we celebrating?
1: A few weeks ago, I got to see one of my favorite artists, Ariana Grande.
0: Kyler, I need the full-blown rundown, boo, because I was watching people's stories. I wasn't there.
1: There were some people behind us when we were supposed to be quiet. We were just, like, having fun. And they were, like, yelling at us, telling us to shut up and all that. I was like, whoa, hold on, because I'm here to have some fun.
0: It's
1: and
0: a concert for crying out loud.
1: Yeah, I don't know what they expected. Like, we're supposed to be loud. But other than that, it was, like, amazing. I started crying. Like, it was so good. She's always been an inspiration to me to keep moving on. And I got to see her with my best friend. And that moment felt special to me.
0: Yes.
1: Because I got to spend it with somebody I love.
0: What was the song that touched your spirit and made you feel like you were going to levitate?
1: Break Free. Oh, my gosh. The high note was, oh, gosh. Hearing it live was just magical.
0: Shout out to the number one Arianator in the city for reporting for duty.
1: Oh, thank you.
0: If you're hanging with Kyler and I right now, listening, and you would like to share something of your own, tell me something good at 404-448-0997. I'm Jade, and this is brought to you by Cruz & Associates. 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
0: Thank you, gorgeous. Appreciate it.
1: Thank you. You have a beautiful voice.
0: 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You too.
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bad. The only thing that can pick me up is a sweet treat. 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I'm talking chocolate specifically. 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
11: A better life with Dr. Sanjay Gupta.
12: As a parent, when you send your kid off to school in the morning, you know that they're going to be learning, they're going to be spending time with their friends. But new study out of UCSF found adolescents are spending an average of 70 minutes of their school day on their phones. Now, some kids will say they need their phones to help with schoolwork, but this study found that they were spending the vast majority of their screen time on TikTok, Instagram, and Snapchat. Not really apps that you're going to be turning to for homework help. Now, the study's lead author said, don't blame kids for using their phones at school. Teach them how to resist them. Focus on what they'd get by putting them aside rather than what you're taking away. Explain how phones could hurt their academic performance, and also remind them of this. Nothing takes the place of real face-to-face friendships. I'm Dr. Sanjay Gupta, helping you live a better life.
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1: The soundtrack to your Friday is stacked, coming up on Q. Ed Sheeran bringing the vibes for that special someone you could meet this weekend out in the A. Also coming up, new Taylor Swift for the lovers. Shout out my newlyweds that tied the knot this summer. And we're going to reset the vibe with Ava Max at 1 o'clock. One stage.

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1: Being a bachelor during the week while my wife lives and works in Nashville, I'm alone during the week. That gives me freedom in a lot of ways. Went to the gym. Then after, I got some work done, made some important phone calls, did laundry. Heck, I even built this end table that I've been kind of putting off. But I realized I did all of this nude.
2: Ew.
3: I'd be worried of splinters.
1: No. I even talked to our big boss
2: sweaty
1: yesterday.
2: Body. Wait, did you talk to him while you were naked?
1: Yes, our EVP.
2: No,
1: like the
2: you
1: big,
2: didn't.
1: I had an hour and a half phone call.
2: I'm texting him right now.
1: Please
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1: Doing...
2: This is a dude thing.
1: Freedom fly, man. Let it breathe
2: freedom
1: sometimes.
2: Flops.
1: Yeah.
3: Freedom flops.
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20: I read this interesting story the other day, which was written by a colleague of mine, about why so-called, quote, admin nights are the new book club for busy adults. Now, I learned this is a term coined by journalist Chris Collin, who wrote about this life hack in the Wall Street Journal. An admin night is when people come together for a night, a fun night, while holding one another accountable to an assignment. The ones usually considered back burner tasks, the ones that you've been putting off. The person you choose to do an admin night with matters a lot, because that's your accountability partner. That's what one person told us. People love the social aspect because it can bring these boring tasks to light, make them feel more fun, and where you go matters as well. You need to have enough space and hopefully not too many distractions. And again, don't forget to leave some time for fun. I'm Dr. Sanjay Gupta, helping you live a better life.

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1: Your summer soundtrack is heating up. 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Some verse tapping into those feelings you can't quite put into words. Doja Cat showing up with all the confidence in the room. And then we're resetting the vibe with Rihanna, because sometimes the afternoon needs a little extra attitude. 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

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Take some pictures. 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
0: 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Today is Häagen-Dazs Day. At all of the Häagen-Dazs locations in and around Atlanta, they are donating 100% of the sales to Burt's Big Adventure, our nonprofit where we take kids with chronic and terminal illness down to Disney World. Now, we were at the Cumberland Festival Shopping Center earlier with some Burt's Big Adventure families kicking off the day right. So I want to give a huge thank you to Häagen-Dazs. Adam, Monica, Mona, Ken, thank you for 13 years
1: crushing it,
0: embracing this organization, embracing our families, and to help make a difference. And you got to meet some of my favorite people.
1: Yeah.
0: You got to meet Ashlyn, Kiki, Journey, KJ, Liam, and Asher. Those are my kids.
1: Yeah, I gotta say, I love how good you are with them. Not that I ever thought you weren't, but like, I mean, you're like their bestie. I was trying to befriend them. They didn't want to talk to me. Some of them didn't want to talk to me.
0: It's like, who's this weird man with the 5 o'clock shadow? No, once they get to know you, they would love you because you are the biggest kid at heart.
1: Seriously.
0: So I have a new favorite flavor at Häagen-Dazs, the coffee chip.
1: Oh, is that what you went with?
0: I went with coffee chip for the first time.
1: You worried me.
0: Why?
1: When you said you're a vanilla girl. And I was like, they had so many options, but there's so many options.
0: There's so many options. So make sure you hit up Häagen-Dazs all day today. Mm-hmm. They are donating 100% of the sales to Burt's Big Adventure. 10 out of 10 recommend getting the waffle cone that's been dipped in chocolate. That was a clutch move right there.
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2: A Better Life with Dr. Sanjay Gupta.
15: I read this interesting story the other day, which was written by a colleague of mine, about why so-called, quote, admin nights are the new book club for busy adults. Now, I learned this is a term coined by journalist Chris Collin, who wrote about this life hack in the Wall Street Journal. An admin night is when people come together for a night, a fun night, while holding one another accountable to an assignment. The ones usually considered back burner tasks, the ones that you've been putting off. The person you choose to do an admin night with matters a lot because that's your accountability partner. That's what one person told us. People love the social aspect because it can bring these boring tasks to light, make them feel more fun, and where you go matters as well. You need to have enough space and hopefully not too many distractions. And again, don't forget to leave some time for fun. I'm Dr. Sanjay Gupta, helping you live a better life.
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1: They say the holy water's watered down, and this town's lost its faith. Our colors will fade.

0: If we were entering a zombie apocalypse, who would you want as a companion for the entire journey? I'm not talking about a celebrity or a name. I'm talking about a profession. Like, what type of professional would you want with you? I have a poll. I'll tell you who topped the list. Okay. 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It's the Kristen Show with Ethan. But off the top of your head, Ethan, who would you want by your side to try to survive a zombie apocalypse?
1: Woody Harrelson's character from Zombieland.
0: Okay.
1: I want him popping people left and right.
0: Okay, what is his profession?
1: I think he was a carpenter.
0: Okay, then you need a carpenter. So a poll gave people six choices of various occupations. I am not happy with the choices they gave.
1: Oh.
0: I wouldn't have chosen any of these.
1: Okay.
0: So coming in at number six was pilot to help you survive. Only 3%.
1: Really?
0: Yeah.
1: Okay.
0: MMA fighter was number five.
1: A little bit better.
0: Ship captain was number four. Ex-police officer, number three. Engineer, number two. But hands and above, the most sought after companion for a zombie apocalypse for people.
1: Yeah.
0: A doctor.
1: That can't be right.
0: Why can't it be right?
1: You want a doctor?
0: I don't.
1: Do you think we're getting treated from a zombie?
0: Yeah. Are they going to have their medicine on them?
1: I want an AI robotic dog. That is my companion.
0: Okay. So do you know what I want?
1: What
0: and I
1: picking?
0: Can't believe they didn't give this as a choice.
1: Okay.
0: I want like a freaking Navy SEAL, Green Beret, Army Ranger.
1: Yeah,
0: I want somebody who's in the military that is a sharp freaking shooter. That's who I want. Yes.
1: Okay.
0: That's who I want by my side.
1: I'm surprised that wasn't one of the options. That seemed the most obvious.
0: Maybe that's why.
1: They're trying
0: to make it more interesting, but I would have looked at these and been like, y'all are crazy. I come from a military family.
1: Yeah.
0: I need somebody from the military at my side.
1: I love it.

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11: Back in 2019, I made a documentary for HBO called One Nation Under Stress. And what was true then is still true now. Money and financial problems are consistently ranked as the number one cause of stress in the United States. And a brand new study out of the Mayo Clinic found that worrying about money may age the heart even faster than traditional risk factors. Unlike an acute stressor, such as a short-term work deadline or a brief illness, financial strain is often chronic and ongoing. And because money affects so many aspects of daily life, financial stress can be difficult to escape. Even so, financial stress does not mean you're doomed, just means you need to double down on the things you know are good for heart health: diet, exercise, sleep, and of course, not smoking. I'm Dr. Sanjay Gupta, helping you live a better life.
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1: Stuart from Kennesaw, congratulations, sir. 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
4: Yay! My kids are right here in the car with me and they're so excited.
1: Yeah! Stuart, how many you got in there? 28?
4: There's four.
1: Oh, wow. You do got... Okay, well, you know what? You are very deserving of this, Stuart. You know what? If you got Thank four you. Kids in the car, I got four tickets for you. So how about you just send the kids by themselves to Disney World's Collide and you go do something else?
4: I sure will.
5: Yes. 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

0: you push your kids to step out of their comfort zone before you turn into a bully of a parent?
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0: That is the question. 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It's the Kristen Show with Ethan. So I would love for parents to weigh in. Listen, if you don't have a kid, you don't have a dog in this fight.
1: We've seen the videos.
0: But you know what? I will take your perspective. If you were the kid that got pushed too far and it had adverse effects on you.
1: You're messed up. Call us.
0: Babe, we all are. 404-448-0997. And the reason why I ask is this. My sweet Jimmy Jam, who is 5 years old, he is a very cautious little boy, all right? We're not big on being adventurous. So you kind of have to push him outside of his comfort zone. And, you know, I'm his mom. I like to think I know my kid better than anybody. And I knew he would love to go tubing if he just got in the water tube. Like, I knew he would I knew he would love to do paddle boarding if he just got on the paddle board with me. So we were on the boat with friends and he was starting to clam up and he was starting to get like that, like the lip, the bottom lip was starting to tremble. Like he was like sad. He wasn't like throwing a tantrum, but I'm like, am I about to push my kid to tears by forcing him to get on this tube with me? But I knew in my heart of hearts, like he just needed to get over that little bout of fear.
1: Yeah.
0: I got him in the tube. He did not want to be there. I'll be fully honest. But by God, that kid had the best time. And then he ended up going back on there again with his buddies and not mama.
1: Okay.
0: He went with the kids instead of an adult. It was awesome. And then all of a sudden, Jimmy had the need for speed. Like he wanted to go faster. The same thing happened with the paddleboard.
1: Okay.
0: I'm like, just get on here with me. And he did. And he loved it. And it was so sweet. One of the little kids came up to him and said, Jimmy, I'm so proud of you for overcoming your fear.
1: So that's good stuff.
0: I think it is.
1: But you think he's going to be damaged later on?
0: Oh, but he's got my DNA, yes.
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19: What are the chances you are listening to this while drinking a nice hot cup of coffee? If so, don't let me stop you. For years, we've been reporting on the health benefits of coffee, and that's not going to stop today. A new study, this one out of Harvard School of Public Health, found that coffee and tea could help lower your risk of developing dementia. People who enjoyed 1 to 3 caffeinated cups a day saw the biggest impact. In addition to the caffeine, coffee contains hundreds of bioactive compounds that can influence inflammation, glucose metabolism, vascular function, and oxidative stress. It's also possible coffee drinkers might be doing other things that keep them healthy. Eating a more balanced diet, getting plenty of exercise, sleep, not smoking, or drinking too much alcohol. And finally, staying socially active. I'm Dr. Sanjay Gupta, helping you live a better life.
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0: Matthew Knowles, Beyonce's dad, announced unreleased Destiny's Child remixes are coming soon.
1: Let's go.
0: Dude, this is not a Beyonce move. I'm not believing this.
2: You don't think Beyonce's a part of it?
0: I think Beyonce's a part of it, but I don't believe Matthew, because this is not how Beyonce does like any kind of promotion.
2: Yeah, it is. She's quite literally just dropped things in the middle of the night.
0: Exactly.
2: Oh, that's what you're saying.
0: He's saying we're getting it in 30 days. Beyonce doesn't tease anything.
2: She's like, just
0: Beyonce
2: let it go.
0: Drops.
2: Yeah, you're right.
0: Atlanta's Hit Music Q99.7. It's the Kristen Show with Ethan. So this was Matthew Knowles in an interview with Page Six.
3: And what we're doing now is we're about to market a bunch of new remixes, some you've never heard before.
4: Wow.
3: From Destiny's Child.
5: Oh, when can we expect that?
3: In the next 30 days.
0: I have so many questions. One, this would be amazing.
2: Yeah.
0: Maybe it's happening. Maybe it's not. I want to know, is Beyonce happy with her dad disclosing this? Also, what about Michelle and Kelly? Beyonce, the way Beyonce moves, we don't get teases. We don't get a month out. Like,
2: yeah.
0: She literally drops stuff like
2: middle
0: overnight,
2: of the night. Yeah.
0: Middle of the night, overnight, whatever. I want this to be real. I'm just now worried Matthew has ruined this by talking about it, because Beyonce and her dad have a complicated relationship.
2: Yeah.
0: He's been there from the beginning, got her started, but he no longer has any say in any of her career.
2: Yeah.
0: Destiny's Child, maybe, because that's the group he helped started. But as far as if this is real or not,
2: yeah. Well,
0: I want it to be. But I just don't know.
2: I want to focus on the exact words he used, because he said they're coming with new remixes. And so I'm like, is it actually going to be music from Destiny's Child?
0: Maybe Beyonce, Kelly, and Michelle have nothing to do with this, and this is just a Matthew Knowles project.
2: Yeah.
0: Will you buy it, though, even if they're not involved?
2: Okay, I'd be listening. I'd be like, what do we got from back in the vault?
0: We'll be playing it on the Kristen Show.

0: was today years old when I learned there is a thing called Summerween. Do you know about Summerween?
1: Summerween?
0: Summerween.
1: No.
0: Let me tell you about Summerween. This is new to me. Atlanta's at Music Q99.7 is the Kristen Show with Ethan. Summerween is basically Halloween in the summer.
1: Oh, I was thinking something completely different.
0: Oh,
1: I was like, is this like a summer dating thing? Like a new phase or something? Okay. Oh, Summerween.
0: Summerween.
1: Okay. I'm on the right
0: step. We're taking summer and the word Halloween.
1: Okay.
0: And smushing it together. Okay. So it's celebrated July or August. It was a niche idea, but it's now exploded thanks to social media, retailers, pop culture embracing it. So, like, apparently Michael's, Home Goods, TJ Maxx, Costco, Lowe's, they already have their Halloween decor out, which, I mean, that usually happens.
1: Yeah.
0: But I came across a list of horror movies you should watch if you want to get into the mood of Summerween. Because these are horror movies that are all set during the summer. So that's what got me going down this rabbit hole of like Summerween.
1: Any chance to get dressed up in a costume, I'm here for it.
0: Yeah,
1: so.
0: And that's what, I mean, that's basically people, the Summerween content. You have haunted pool parties. You put skeletons in flamingo shirts.
1: Are they trick-or-treating?
0: Pumpkin-themed cocktails. No, that would be crazy.
1: Oh, sorry. All right.
0: Yeah. But yeah, Halloween decorations with a tropical twist. Costume pool parties.
1: Okay, that works.
0: You can do that.
1: I gotta figure out a costume.
0: Horror movies outside. So if you got one of those giant inflatable screens and you wanted to watch a horror movie. So back to the horror movies.
1: Yeah.
0: Some of the horror movies that are based in the summer to get you in the mood for Summerween, which Ethan and I just learned about today. Hostel, which came out in 2005.
1: That one scared the crap out of me.
0: Okay,
1: back in the day.
0: For the record, I don't do scary movies.
1: Me neither.
0: I don't do horror movies, so I have not seen any of these.
1: No.
0: Friday the 13th, apparently, set during
1: classic,
0: the summer.
1: Classic.
0: This one I did see, Jaws.
1: That's a horror movie?
0: They have it under this list of horror movies.
1: All right, we'll take. I mean, that's a good summer movie. It's Beach.
0: Scared the bejesus out of me. also, the Texas Chainsaw Massacre and The Blood on Satan's Claw. Enjoy.

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15: Back in 2019, I made a documentary for HBO called One Nation Under Stress. And what was true then is still true now. Money and financial problems are consistently ranked as the number one cause of stress in the United States. And a brand new study out of the Mayo Clinic found that worrying about money may age the heart even faster than traditional risk factors. Unlike an acute stressor, such as a short-term work deadline or a brief illness, financial strain is often chronic and ongoing. And because money affects so many aspects of daily life, financial stress can be difficult to escape. Even so, financial stress does not mean you're doomed. Just means you need to double down on the things you know are good for heart health: diet, exercise, sleep, and of course, not smoking. I'm Dr. Sanjay Gupta, helping you live a better life.

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I really want you to win that trip to New York City to see Harry Styles live at Madison Square Garden, the opening weekend of his residency of his Together Together tour. 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
1: Well, there we go. Now we finally have a reason to go to Europe. We've been waiting this whole time. We didn't want to go to check out the beautiful Eiffel Tower or anything like that. But now we want to go. Teddy Swims has announced his European leg of the tour. And it's looking good. Imagine hearing this one live. Latest from Teddy Swims on Atlanta's hit music. Q99.7. Mr. Know-It-All. She'd

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0: You can now go to college and major as an influencer.
1: I don't want to be here anymore.
0: Arizona State University now offers a bachelor's degree in content creation.
2: Oh, ASU, that makes sense.
0: Yeah, I like it. Music Q99.7. It's the Kristen Show with Ethan. There's so many people in the comments saying that. So yeah, Arizona State University now offers a bachelor's degree in content creation, a program designed for careers that include influencers, creators, and digital entrepreneurs. Can I be honest?
1: Yeah.
0: I'm not mad at this. This is a new way of making money. Like, this is a new legitimate position.
1: But can I be honest?
0: Sure.
1: This to me is like going to the Berklee College of Music in Massachusetts.
0: Okay.
1: A waste of money.
0: Why?
1: If you want to be an influencer, if you want to be a musician, you have to do it.
0: For sure.
1: If you're just learning classical music, if you're learning how to like, what are you learning to be an influencer?
0: But they're not saying you're not online and you're not doing that also.
1: Yeah.
0: I feel like this is a way. My guess is if you're going to get a bachelor's degree in content creation, they're not teaching you how to put reels together. They're also teaching you the business side of it, how to make money, how to maximize money. You've been watching a ton of YouTube videos about algorithms and how to get your, you know, push your stuff out there into the masses.
1: What did you just say? I've been watching YouTube. How much do you think I paid for that?
0: Okay.
1: Are these people going to go into $100,000 of debt to watch YouTube videos?
0: So what you're saying is you want to go to school, go to college, all this debt. You know what this sounds like to me, Ethan?
1: Yeah.
0: Because I know you were on the phone recently.
1: Oh, boy.
0: With your student loans people. And I think maybe that is coming into play here.
1: There's some bad blood, I will admit. There's some bad blood.
0: Are you willing to share how much you owe in student loans?
1: Yeah. Oh, yeah. I mean, it's not as bad. There are people that have it way worse. Do you want me to share right now?
0: You don't have to if you don't want to.
1: No, I mean, I'm down to like $16,000 now. I still owe. But I've been out for 10 years. So think about that fight that's been going on.
0: I'm going to make you feel a little better about your situation, sir.
1: Yeah.
0: 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I will tell you, I was well into my 30s before I paid off my college student loans.
1: Crazy.
0: And the day you make that last payment, I cried. I literally
1: I'm gonna do more than cry, trust me.
0: Tears of
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10: I read this interesting story the other day, which was written by a colleague of mine, about why so-called, quote, admin nights are the new book club for busy adults. Now, I learned this is a term coined by journalist Chris Collin, who wrote about this life hack in the Wall Street Journal. An admin night is when people come together for a night, a fun night, while holding one another accountable to an assignment. The ones usually considered back burner tasks, the ones that you've been putting off. The person you choose to do an admin night with matters a lot because that's your accountability partner. That's what one person told us. People love the social aspect because it can bring these boring tasks to light, make them feel more fun, and where you go matters as well. You need to have enough space and hopefully not too many distractions. And again, don't forget to leave some time for fun. I'm Dr. Sanjay Gupta, helping you live a better life.
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0: Ethan, I know you want to go see The Odyssey this weekend in the movie theater.
1: Bad.
0: I just want you to know that when you go see it,
1: yeah.
0: Matt Damon's stunt double was a woman.
1: I saw that.
0: Is that not so cool?
1: And she's jacked.
0: Atlanta's Hit Music Q99.7. It's the Kristen Show with Ethan. I love this so much. So Matt Damon appeared on a podcast, Happy, Sad, Confused, and that's where he disclosed that his stunt double had the greatest arms I've ever seen. And yes, it is a she. He gave credit to a woman who doubled for him in a scene featuring giant warriors.
1: Yeah.
0: I think that is flipping fantastic.
1: Well, I got to see what happens first, because if she gets beat up, I can't, you know, like I said, she's fantastic.
0: I don't think that's going to be the case. But I mean, this movie's getting rave reviews, yeah. And I know it's one of those because of the way they filmed it. And you said you're a huge Christopher Nolan fan, that this is one of those movies that you should see in the theaters.
1: And it's, well, I mean, I don't want to say it has to be, but like, it's like IMAX 70mm. Like these crazy big cameras that it's a whole schlep to put them together. So I'm excited.
0: Okay, so I'm out of town for my mom's birthday this weekend. But if you go see it this weekend and you thoroughly enjoy it, will you go see it with me again next week?
1: Oh, for sure.
0: Okay.
1: I mean, do you want to see it? It's like a 3-hour long movie.
0: Yeah, no, I'm really good at holding my pee. I have great urinary control.

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1: Hi, it's Gracie Abrams with my new song, Hit the Wall. It's your Music Plus.
0: Gracie Abrams on how being on the road shapes her creative mind.
1: Being on the road definitely influences creative output, I would say. I think there's just this kind of different frequency that your nervous system is operating, you know, on, and it can be really helpful and kind of fuel sometimes, in my experience, like a delirious kind of edge to songwriting, which I've appreciated very much in the past. And it also can be a bit dysregulating, which sometimes means that I don't write music for a couple weeks at a time, and that can feel nerve-wracking in its own way. But I think I try again to just be really present with touring.

0: knew rec hockey league players could be mean girls?
1: It's so bad.
0: The drama that is happening with Ethan's hockey team right now. Atlanta's hit music, Q99.7. It's the Kristen Show with Ethan.
2: Yeah, man. There was a pool invite that wasn't sent out to everybody.
0: So how did only a few players get invited? Like, how did you make the cut for the pool party?
2: Because I'm good. It's like only the good players, kind of. It's really awkward. I didn't know originally.
0: So it's not personality based.
2: Not personality. Well, I mean, I'm a good personality on the team. I'm a personality higher on the team. No, it's noticeably the couple of guys left off are the worst on the team. Like, I hate to say it.
0: So if you are a decent player, you got invited to the pool party.
2: Yeah.
0: That dude, that is wild work. Was this specifically a pool party for the hockey team?
2: Just for guys on the team. And they're, you know, if you got wives or whatever.
0: So here's the deal, yeah. Ethan. I have learned, because I have a 5-year-old that's in public school.
2: Yeah.
0: If you're going to send an invite to one kid in the class, yeah, you have to send an invite to all the kids in the class.
2: Think, and it's a house, like with a pool. Like, I'm like, why did you not invite everybody? It's awkward as hell.
0: So did you not know when you arrived that not everybody was invited?
2: Mm-mm.
0: How did you find out?
2: Oh, no, this hasn't happened yet.
0: Wait, the pool party hasn't happened?
2: The pool party hasn't happened yet. So it's like super awkward now. Like, I don't even know if it's still happening.
0: So how did the pool party get outed?
2: So our last game, when we walked in the locker room, one of the guys going said like, hey, are you going to Ricky's house? And he was like, when? And he was like, on this day. And then he asked me, I was like, I think so. And then I checked the group chat and not everybody's name was in it. And then so we all kind of just sat there and we played an awkward hockey game. And there's been no text in the group chat at all since. So it has not happened yet. I don't know if it's still happening. Nobody has said anything to anybody.
0: So now you don't even know if the pool party's going to happen?
2: I don't even know if we have a hockey team anymore. Dude, like, it's so awkward. Like, it's already awkward when the guy knows that he's not that great on the team.
0: Was his feelings hurt? Did he look like his feelings were hurt?
2: I mean, he always kind of looks like his feelings are hurt anyways, but it looked a little bit extra.

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Coming up at 5 o'clock on the Kristen Show, somebody out there is trying to take credit for Jimothy. Oh, you've seen Jimothy, the mutant raccoon? Some guy is claiming he created him via AI. Them's fighting words. We defend Jimothy.

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0: Guess what you're going to see if you cruise through the Croag Street Tunnel.
1: Oh, I know. I saw it.
2: Jemothy!
1: Jemothy's made it to ATL, baby.
0: Jemothy the Mutant Raccoon at Lena's Hit Music, Q99.7. It's the Kristen Show with Ethan. Now, Jemothy is real. I don't care what you've been seeing online, because there is some dude out there right now claiming he created Jemothy through AI. That is not true.
2: My wife was crying to me this morning because she saw that story.
0: I know. I did, too. I was like, this is why we can't have nice things, including a raccoon that has some weird spinal issue that makes him a little round ball.
2: Morphed, yeah, a little bit.
0: The original Jemothy, a real wild raccoon that's in Seattle's Ballard neighborhood. He went viral after a resident posted a video of his unusual appearance. And we have all fallen in love with Jemothy because weird is cool, man.
2: Yeah. I'm a Jemma fan. I've coined that. That is trademarked.
0: The person who is claiming that they created Jemothy out of AI, that person is a liar.
2: Yeah, put him in prison.
0: They're just, you know what? I think you should.
2: Yeah.
0: Now, if you see Jemothy battling monsters, that is AI. If you see Jemothy doing things that look like impossible stunts, that is AI. People are having a lot of fun with Jemothy and AI, but OG Jemothy apparently is the real deal, and he has a rare congenital condition called short spine syndrome. And so we love Jemothy. We are going to protect Jemothy, and now we have Jemothy in the Croag Street Tunnel.
2: I feel like we got to go take a trip over there.
0: I kind of want to.

0: You ready for another round of What Were You Thinking?
1: Yes, please.
0: A former Atlanta accountant has been sentenced to 4 years in federal prison for laundering money from Children's Healthcare of Atlanta. Atlanta's Hit Music Q99.7. It's a Kristen show with Ethan. This man laundered $5.3 million.
1: Oh, he put in work. Okay.
0: So prosecutors said Ronald Diebler accepted the stolen funds after a hacker tricked the hospital into sending a payment to one of his bank accounts, then moved the money through multiple accounts and cashier's checks in exchange for a commission. So thankfully... Yeah.

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Anytime you hear two Harry Styles songs back to back, that is your cue to text to win that trip to New York City, where we're going to take care of your flights, we're going to take care of your hotel, and we're going to hook you up with two tickets to see Harry Styles' opening weekend of his MSG residency.

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1: Yeah, we are. 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You do that, you just might be flying to New York City. You just might be going to Madison Square Garden, opening weekend of Harry Styles, sold out.

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That's what we're going to debate. Like, how much should you disclose to your kids? And kids, how much do you actually want to know?

0: 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Your adult children.
1: Okay.
0: Not talking about youngins, but your adult children. 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It's the Kristen Show with Ethan. Jelly Roll's daughter, Bailey Ann DeFord, went on a profanity-filled rant on TikTok about her dad and Bunny XO's divorce. She insists neither of them cheated. She goes, "Don't y'all ever come for my father's name like that again. I'm so done. Y'all have no bleeping idea what happened, and wait till y'all find out."
2: Ooh.
0: So here's the deal. Really quick, I'm going to address this. Divorce affects the entire family, not just mom and dad. I get that. I respect that. I am the child of divorced parents. I was in my 20s, so I was an adult when my parents got divorced. I was disclosed too much information. I was told things that I never should have been told. Something that I have discussed in therapy, blah, blah, blah, whatever. Because I do feel like no matter the age of your kid, you do have a responsibility to protect them from certain things. Yeah. So like explicit detail.
1: Oh, they were.
0: You don't need that.
1: But you were getting that.
0: So with Jelly Roll's daughter here, yes, you are going to be affected by a divorce that happens in your family, right? That is not your story to tell.
1: Well, I want her to tell it, though.
0: She goes, because I promise y'all, the view of what y'all have of not only the situation, but their relationship and the internet in totality is about to bleeping crumble the day that I open my mouth. It's not your story to tell. How it affects you? Sure. How it affects you, that is your right to share that aspect of it. The details of your dad's divorce, that is not your story to tell.
1: So you think she should bite her tongue, even if it's going to make them look better?
0: Yeah.
2: Oh.
0: Unless you sit down and have an agreement with your family. Now, when it comes to the parents and what they're disclosing to their adult kids, I feel like you have to be very mindful of what you disclose, because I don't think it's healthy to go into like every nitty gritty detail of your divorce.
1: But can you say like if one cheated, could you say they cheated?
0: I personally don't want to know that information.
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17: What are the chances you are listening to this while drinking a nice hot cup of coffee? If so, don't let me stop you. For years, we've been reporting on the health benefits of coffee, and that's not going to stop today. A new study, this one out of Harvard School of Public Health, found that coffee and tea could help lower your risk of developing dementia. People who enjoyed 1 to 3 caffeinated cups a day saw the biggest impact. In addition to the caffeine, coffee contains hundreds of bioactive compounds that can influence inflammation, glucose metabolism, vascular function, and oxidative stress. It's also possible coffee drinkers might be doing other things that keep them healthy. Eating a more balanced diet, getting plenty of exercise, sleep, not smoking, or drinking too much alcohol. And finally, staying socially active. I'm Dr. Sanjay Gupta, helping you live a better life.
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right, seeing as we've officially kicked off the weekend, we got to turn up with some absolute bangers, right? Post Malone on the way, Pink Panthers, Zara Larsson, of course, Summer. All that next, literally right now, actually. Let's get it going. It's Atlanta TV.

0: Ethan, I know you want to go see The Odyssey this weekend in
1: so
0: the movie theater.
1: Bad.
0: I just want you to know that when you go see it, Matt Damon's stunt double was a woman.
1: I saw that.
0: Is that not so cool?
1: And she's jacked.
0: Atlanta's Hit Music Q 99.7. It's the Kristen Show with Ethan. I love this so much. So Matt Damon appeared on a podcast, Happy, Sad, Confused, and that's where he disclosed that his stunt double had the greatest arms I've ever seen. And yes, it is a she. He gave credit to a woman who doubled for him in a scene featuring giant warriors.
1: Yeah.
0: I think that is flippin' fantastic.
1: I got to see what happens first, because if she gets beat up, I can't, you know, like I said, she's fantastic.
0: I don't think that's going to be the case. But I mean, this movie's getting rave reviews, and I know it's one of those because of the way they filmed it. And you said you're a huge Christopher Nolan fan, that this is one of those movies that you should see in the theaters.
1: And it's, well, I mean, I don't want to say it has to be, but like, it's like IMAX, 70 millimeter, like these crazy big cameras that it's a whole schlep to put them together. So I'm excited.
0: Okay, so I'm out of town for my mom's birthday this weekend. But if you go see it this weekend and you thoroughly enjoy it, will you go see it with me again next week?
1: Oh, for sure.
0: Okay.
1: I mean, do you want to see it? It's like a 3-hour long movie.
0: Yeah, no, I'm really good at holding my pee. I have great urinary control.

We're in the last stretch to get you to New York City to see Harry Styles. 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From now until 7 p.m., if you hear two Harry Styles songs back-to-back, that is your cue to text so we can fly you to New York City so you can see Harry during his opening weekend of his sold-out residency at Madison Square Garden August 29th. You and a friend could be there.

0: was today years old when I learned there is a thing called Summerween. Do you know about Summerween?
1: Summerween?
0: Summerween.
1: No.
0: Let me tell you about Summerween. This is new to me. Atlanta's at Music Q99.7 is the Kristen show with Ethan. Summerween is basically Halloween in the summer.
1: Oh, I was thinking something completely different.
0: Oh,
1: I was like, is this like a summer dating thing? Like a new phase or something? Okay. Oh, Summerween.
0: Summerween.
1: Okay. I'm on the right
0: step. We're taking summer and the word Halloween.
1: Okay.
0: And smushing it together. Okay. So it's celebrated July or August. It was a niche idea, but it's now exploded thanks to social media, retailers, pop culture embracing it. So like apparently Michael's, Home Goods, TJ Maxx, Costco, Lowe's, they already have their Halloween decor out, which I mean, that usually happens.
1: Yeah.
0: But
1: any chance to get dressed up in a costume, I'm here for it.
0: Yeah.
1: So.
0: The Summerween content, you have haunted pool parties. You put skeletons in flamingo shirts.
1: Are they trick or treating?
0: Pumpkin themed cocktails. No, that would be crazy.
1: Oh, sorry. All right.
0: Yeah. But yeah, Halloween decorations with a tropical twist, costume pool parties.
1: Okay, that works.
0: You can do that.
1: I gotta figure out a costume.
2: They say the holy water's watered down, and this town's lost its

0: you can now go to college and major as an influencer.
1: I don't want to be here anymore.
0: Arizona State University now offers a bachelor's degree in content creation.
1: Oh, ASU, that makes sense.
0: Yeah, I like Music Q99.7. It's the Kristen Show with Ethan. There's so many people in the comments saying that. So yeah, Arizona State University now offers a bachelor's degree in content creation, a program designed for careers that include influencers, creators, and digital entrepreneurs. Can I be honest?
1: Yeah.
0: I'm not mad at this. This is a new way of making money. Like, this is a new legitimate position.
1: But can I be honest?
0: Sure.
1: This to me is like going to the Berklee College of Music in Massachusetts.
0: Okay.
1: A waste of money.
0: Why?
1: If you want to be an influencer, if you want to be a musician, you have to do it.
0: For sure.
1: If you're just learning classical music, if you're learning how to like, what are you learning to be an influencer?
0: But they're not saying you're not online and you're not doing that also.
1: Yeah.
0: I feel like this is a way. My guess is if you're going to get a bachelor's degree in content creation, they're not teaching you how to put reels together. They're also teaching you the business side of it, how to make money, how to maximize money. You've been watching a ton of YouTube videos about algorithms and how to get your, you know, push your stuff out there into the masses.
1: What did you just say? I've been watching YouTube. How much do you think I paid for that?
0: Okay.
1: Are these people going to go into $100,000 of debt to watch YouTube videos?
0: So what you're saying is you want to go to school, go to college, all this debt. You know what this sounds like to me, Ethan?
1: Yeah.
0: Because I know you were on the phone recently.
1: Oh, boy.
0: With your student loans people. And I think maybe that is coming into play here.
1: There's some bad blood, I will admit. There's some bad blood.
0: Are you willing to share how much you owe in student loans?
1: Yeah. Oh, yeah. I mean, it's not as bad. There are people that have it way worse. Do you want me to share right now?
0: You don't have to if you don't want to.
1: No, I mean, I'm down to like $16,000 now. I still owe. But I've been out for 10 years. So think about that fight that's been going on.
0: I will tell you, I was well into my 30s before I paid off my college student loans.
1: Crazy.
0: And the day you make that last payment, I cried.
1: Oh,
0: I literally
1: I'm gonna
0: cried.
1: I'm going to do more than cry. Trust me.
0: Tears of joy.
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10: Whether you're a student, teacher, or parent, we could all use a little extra cash at the beginning of the school year. 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
13: Now seems as good a time as any to remind you, you don't always have to take healthy habits to the extreme. Not only are you unlikely to stick with something that's difficult, even if you can keep it up, it's probably going to be to the detriment of something else. And chances are that something else is more important. So if you're on a quest to improve your health, I promise the basics are going to take you much further. I'm talking about diet, try and be as plant-based as possible, exercise, meaning multiple rounds of cardio and strength training, and sleep. For most people, 7 to 9 hours a night. I like to think of these things as sort of a three-legged stool, right? If you're not doing any one of them, it's really hard to keep balanced with the others. The key here is you don't have to strive for perfection. Doing anything is going to be better than nothing. I'm Dr. Sanjay Gupta, helping you live a better life.
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18: Back in 2019, I made a documentary for HBO called One Nation Under Stress. And what was true then is still true now. Money and financial problems are consistently ranked as the number one cause of stress in the United States. And a brand new study out of the Mayo Clinic found that worrying about money may age the heart even faster than traditional risk factors. Unlike an acute stressor, such as a short-term work deadline or a brief illness, financial strain is often chronic and ongoing. And because money affects so many aspects of daily life, financial stress can be difficult to escape. Even so, financial stress does not mean you're doomed. It just means you need to double down on the things you know are good for heart health. Diet, exercise, sleep, and of course, not smoking. I'm Dr. Sanjay Gupta, helping you live a better life.

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I mean, that is a perfect excuse to stay in and cancel all your plans tonight. 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Atlanta's at music, Q99.7. I'm Laura. 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

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I'm Laura. Today is National Tequila Day, but it is also National Drive-Thru Day. And if you're asking for my advice, don't celebrate them in that order.

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3: On to the next big event in our city, Super Bowl 62. They announced today the date. It will take place February 13th, 2028. Of course, at Mercedes-Benz Stadium. And a stretch of I-285 will fully close again next weekend, starting

0: Premier League is planning to host multiple events celebrating the opening weekend of the season right here in Atlanta. West London rivals Brentford FC and Fulham FC are playing in late August, which means the Brits are coming back.
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4: 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We got Olivia Rodrigo kicking this thing off with one of my favorite songs of the moment. 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